It's 93.3 FLZ, Tampa Bay's number one in music channel. I'm Jamie Ferrer. Memorial Day is on. The Loud Summer has officially kicked off. And now we got a shot for you to go to pretty much everything and its mom this summer all across Tampa Bay. Busch Gardens, Universal, Monster Jam, concerts, Post Malone, ASAP Rocky, Neo, Akon. You want in? All you got to do right now is get on the iHeartRadio app. Leave a talkback. Your keyword is sun. Leave that as a talkback and you can win. She said

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Zumba.

I'm good on the percussion, too. Just thought I'd share. It's 93.3 FLZ. Tampa Bay's number one music channel. It's JB Ferrer. Ladies, that I mentioned, I have a 401k. I know, right? And I cook and clean. Ooh, child. Let's get some hairstyles in. It's American Girls

Is there anything open right now? I know it's Memorial Day. That's why I ask. It's 93.3 FLZ, Tampa Bay's number one music channel. I'm JB Fur. I'm talking specifically food spots near the Feather Sound area. I'm not going to lie to you. They clean out the fridge here, which means I don't have a

It's 93.3 FLZ, Tampa Bay's number one in music channel. JB Ferrer, it's a very rare sighting here around the building this time of night. DJ DMZ is here, which means he's about to get ready to kick off another Memorial Day mini mix. We're going to do that at 9 o'clock. And don't forget, right after that, we got another keyword for you for your shot at concert tickets, Universal tickets, you name it.

Catching Cheaters and Proud of It tomorrow morning. 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And oh, by the way, we'll send you to Orlando. 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

Man got me in here doing a little ass shaking. 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Shout out to my man DMZ at DJ DMZ1 on all the socials. If you like what you hear and hit him up, let him know he doesn't suck. 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

Tampa Bay's number one music channel, 93.3 FLZ. It's JB Furrow. So a week or so ago, Jason Derulo popped in just to hang out randomly. He, like, came knocking on the door. He's like, hey, I just want to hang out with you guys. So, you know, of course, Joe from the Joe Show. Jen was here, too. They did a hell of an interview. You got to check it out on their podcast page. Just search for the Joe Show on the iHeart.

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It's JB Fur. I'm not even going to lie to you. I expected this to be a Florida man story, but it was actually in New York. A man was arrested for driving drunk to pick up a friend after their DUI arrest. If that's not dedication or maybe even just borderline stupidity, I don't know what is.

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Hey, is Tate McRae still dating that hockey player, dude? 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I'm JB Furr. Like, nah, I wouldn't slide into her DMs knowing that she's dating a guy that gets paid to fight on ice. But yeah.

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2: Ayo, hope you had a great Memorial Day weekend. 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
1: 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Our girl Bella K here on her IG. She said, I crowd surfed. Oh, that's such a bucket list for me. Here's I Love It, I Love It, I Love It.
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On the new hit list, I'm Crystal Rosas. Bruno Mars is always reposting fan art or fan concert experiences. If you want to get attention from Bruno Mars, literally tag him on your story or on whatever you post. He seriously might repost it. New Bruno Mars right here, Risk It All, just for you on the new hit list.

0: 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It's the new hit list. I'm Crystal Rosas. Monsta X fans are going insane because they had the biggest billboard in Times Square. Here's their latest, Heat.
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It's the new hit list. I love how Harry Styles' team handles issues with the fans. You know, some were a little upset that they had obscured views in their seats that they went to go see Harry for his show. And they're like, say less. We are working on it, making sure this won't happen for the next few shows. That's all you gotta do. Well, it's time for me to head out. More left tonight. I'll be back.

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We got Sabrina Carpenter lined up for you to kick things off. House tour. If you come on my house tour, guess what? I didn't clean, and I'm going to show you rooms that I didn't clean.

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Hail to the yeah. 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And I'm just guessing we're going to Mexico. 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

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All right, right before I went

guys. New music right there. BB Rex, that's called New Religion. And I'm forming a new religion. It's called the Church of the Whataburger. Hail to the yeah. We pray over a honey butter chicken biscuit in the name of the honey, the butter, and the chicken biscuit. It's a beautiful thing. That's my religion. It's 93.3. Four.

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whammy when it's in the rear view mirror, all right? Because I am broke after you leave there. Just to park. 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Pitbull, Lil Jon, 93.3 FLZ, what's good? 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

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I'm pushing 40, which means I got to start paying attention to what I eat a lot closer than what I used to, and I am one cheeseburger away from probably just the whole thing caving in on itself. And sometimes you got to risk it all for the King's Court. That's Burger King. 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

0: 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Somebody tell me that much. All right, we got this one from Lady Gaga, Doechii. This one off the album, the soundtrack, Runway. It's 93.3.
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Drop dead. All right? Telemarketers. That's what you're getting from now on. It's 93.3.

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Started doing some little exercises. Don't want to be a fat mess when I get there, so they can say, man, when did you get hot? And I can say, yesterday, last week, for this event. All right, I'm about to go destroy my body immediately once this is done and get back to normal. All right, so that's what it's 93.

0: 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Take me back then. And I started looking at the gas prices. $4.11. Wait, seems pretty similar. But they plunged down to $1.64 a gallon by late December due to the greatest recession we've had. So if history's repeating itself, $1.64. We're waiting for it. It's 93.3.
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Harry Styles right there. His American girl. He got one, or we got one of them. So congratulations to the happy couple right there. Zara Larsson remixed her album because she's like, you know what? I don't care. I'll remix it a billion times if I want to. And we want you to. Keep on going, girl.

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You hear that Taylor Swift and her assistant been calling everybody on the wedding guest list to let them know the details because they don't want a paper trail. They don't want something to get posted, whatever, whatever. How mad would you be if you heard that?

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You just say, we have the religion of the king, the Burger King, all right? I feel like you could just start a Burger King religion. Why the hell not? All right, BB Rexha, this one's new. It's called New Religion. 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

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Didn't remember it.

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Hands down, early and often. All right. Damn, I love Miami.

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I want the independent woman that I met years ago. Because now my fiance will literally wait for me to do everything. All right? She will ask me to do anything. And I'm like, you used to live by yourself. Don't you know how to do some of this stuff? And

93FLZ, little Speed Demon off the Swag 2 album, Swag. Justin Bieber out there, adding that one into the rotation. Got the Joe Show getting ready to slide in. Left on Red, going to be firing off after 8 o'clock. 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And you sign up for all the contests. A little contest tab right there. Bam, do it while you're listening. It's easy. It's 93.3. They say the

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What up? 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That one's me. Have a great week. We will see you on Sunday. Don't wind up in jail. Bye-bye.

0: 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Hey, 800-409-9393. Anyone get an injury from their pet? Because, well, Katie, Pancake gave you a black eye.
1: She did. So she's a chug. She's a Chihuahua pug mix. She's maybe like 12 pounds. And she's very excited when I get home. And she'll jump up to kiss me. But then the other day, she like headbutted me and gave me a black eye.
0: Is this your first injury from a doggo? Or, I mean, you've had
1: the first black eye for sure.
0: I remember my dog Lily when I was a little kid. I tripped over my dog and I ended up breaking my toe.
1: Oh my God, really?
0: Yeah, because I tripped over her, and then when I. My, there was like a, I had wooden floors at my house growing up.
2: That sounds so painful.
0: In my, you want to get more painful? My toe got caught in the little thing in the wood and
1: the
0: then.
1: Knot? Oh, no. I'm going to throw up.
0: Yep. Big toe. That's kind of what it sounded like. Yep. But you know what? Worth it. Because Lily was the best dog. So was Pancake and Molly.
1: I will still all accept the dogs kisses are the best dogs. Every day.
0: Yeah, wait. Did Pancake know, like, when it happened that she hurt you? Could she tell? No, she didn't care.
3: How did you react?
1: I was kind of shocked, and I was like, oh, that hurts. But it wasn't until, like, the next day I'm like, oh, my God, she, like, literally got me.
0: And perfect timing, too. We had our show pictures, like, the next day.
1: That's why I love Rissa, because she will just, you know.
0: Yes, Photoshop.
1: Photoshop, that's what I was looking for.
0: 800-409-9393. Did you guys ever get, you know, with Mo and Chief, did they ever injure you, Jed?
4: They never injured me, but there's some times where they would get in the middle of the kitchen, they trip my mom and my dad. I remember one time we had to take my mom to the hospital because she tripped over Chief while she was cooking. I forget what it was, her birthday or... I remember sometime in the fall, and it was bad.
3: So whose really fault bad. Is this? Is this the pet's fault or the pet
4: I think it's
3: fault?
4: The pet's fault, truthfully.
3: Okay, same.
0: I don't know.
3: It's the pet's fault. I'm putting the blame on the
0: pet.
3: But
0: if they don't know.
3: They know.
0: I don't think they do.
3: Yeah, you saw that leg right there. You were just going to walk between it while I'm moving, I don't know.
4: Yeah.
3: The biscuits
4: have
3: over and put them
4: feel.
3: In the oven. Get out the way.
0: I don't know. I feel like a lot of the times they're just like, they're down there and you didn't notice.
3: Maybe they're plotting on you. That's what I think. Yo, they're plotting on you.
1: Yep, they want the cheese tax.
0: Preying on your downfall.
3: Absolutely. Absolutely. You didn't take them to go to the bathroom the other day? Oh, yeah.
0: You really think so?
3: I do. I think animals are really smart.
0: Who is this?
5: This is Morgan.
0: Morgan, have you gotten a pet injury before?
5: Yes. My Belgian Malinois, she's obsessed with water hoses. So I was playing with a water hose, and I got it too close to my leg, and she bit my leg on accident.
0: And
5: it really
0: when that happens, you have to go to the doctor or anything?
5: No. I have three small kids, so my mother-in-law was like, let me take them. And I just was like, don't cry. It was my fault. It was bad. It left a big bruise and blood for a week or two.
0: What a beautiful dog, though. Oh, my God.
1: A
0: what
1: breed.
0: A good boy.
3: You should tell people you were attacked by an alligator. It sounds better.
0: Ashley, look at a good at the boy as a puppy.
3: Aww, yes. I love that little face.
5: Yeah.
0: The baby.
1: They're like really high energy too, right?
0: Oh, look at the coat on that.
5: Yes. Puppy. They're like police dogs, so like anybody that
1: looks like a canine.
5: Once, you know, is running from the police, I would suggest not.
1: Okay. No. Maybe don't.
0: I wouldn't run from the police. I'd run at the dog and cuddle.
5: Yeah.
1: Yeah, these are the dogs I see at the airport trying to sniff my marijuana.
0: I love that. Yes. That's right. Yeah. They're never sniffing for weed. Yeah, they're sniffing for bombs. Mm-hmm. They don't care if you've got weed.
1: Yeah, they
0: look
1: like
0: Scooby-Doo. Yeah, that's right. Wow. All right. Thank you for your story. And also thank you for saying a beautiful dog's name
5: thank
0: so
5: you,
0: I could Google Tess. And get lost in the puppy's eyes. Yes. Tess, your kid's dog did what now? Oh, Tess. Come on, Tess.
5: Sorry.
0: You got a good story. All right. There you are. What happened?
5: Sorry. No, as a kid, my childhood dog, she's like a little yippy dog, and she was jumping around, and my mom was playing with her on the bed, and she jumped up and bit my mom's nipple on accident.
1: Oh, my God. What?
3: See, that's why I got no pets.
0: How come your mom liked it?
5: No, we were all like, oh my gosh, it was so shocking. Oh my gosh, it was so funny.
1: That sounds so painful. No one saw it coming.
3: Is her nipple okay?
5: Yeah, she's a little... Yeah, it's... Yep. She survived. Yep.
3: Oh, okay. I just want to make sure she still had it. A boo without a nipple that day.
5: I have one more funny story, too, about a childhood dog injury.
0: All right, well, let's see if it's actually that funny. Ladies and gentlemen.
3: Yeah, because you gave us a funny one.
0: Make us laugh.
5: Well, I don't... All right. So I was driving with the same dog. I was riding on my scooter, and I had her leash connected to my scooter, and we were going real fast. And then I was just kind of living my best life, but we wrapped around a mailbox, and I went flying.
3: When I tell you,
5: she had no idea.
3: That was the pet's fault. That was the pet's fault.
0: It's not the pet's fault.
1: Yes, she was going really, really fast. I'm sorry that happened to you, but first mistake. Don't ever be on any wheeled type thing.
3: Okay, now with a dog. Pet.
0: By the way, congratulations. That was a funny story. Yes.
3: You two for two, baby.
0: Yes, good job.
5: Yeah.
3: Many people try, but not many people are able to accomplish it.
0: We love you. I love, by the way, so this says, my dog tries to kill me every day. Eric says, my dog tries to kill me every day. That's not the funny part, though. Okay. Your dog who wants to murder you, Eric, what is your dog's name?
2: My dog's name is Pop-Tart.
1: Oh,
0: you can't get killed by someone named Pop-Tart.
1: Never can.
0: We can't have that happen.
2: Bro, she literally tries to trip me every time I'm going up the stairs. She will go in between my legs and let's see if I can kill Master today. Every day.
0: They're probably just trying to play. Mm. I don't know what it is.
3: They know when it's time to play and when it's not time to play.
0: Come on.
2: Of course.
3: No dog is plotting on you. You better watch out.
4: You need to get your dog some CBD, man.
3: I hope you got cameras in there. Watch. Put some cameras in your home and you see what your dog is doing while you sleep.
0: Well, what are the dogs doing?
4: They're sleeping.
0: Listen, Katie's got cameras all over. Yeah.
1: That's right, I do. Professional stalker.
0: Eric, tell Pop-Tart we say hi.
3: And stay safe.
2: I will.
0: Yeah, careful walking up those stairs, obviously. Yes,
3: such a cute name, Pop-Tart. Very dangerous.

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4: last week of May.
3: I keep thinking it's Monday, but it's not. It is a Tuesday, a nice little 4-day work week for us. Now, there are people who are going on day two, maybe day three, four, five, whatever you're doing. Thanks for waking up with us. Even if you are waking up and it is 10 a.m., if you are kicking off your summer this morning, you're listening on the podcast, shout out to you as well. This is going to be an exciting one. We've got War of the Roses on the way. Kicking off this incredible month. Kicking off, well, I guess like the end of this month and then on to next month. We're going to do an all month long Universal Orlando Resort giveaway. We've got Universal tickets that we're going to give away. Pair of tickets every single day. Now, if you want us to be honest, should I be honest or should we just...
0: No, I would just move on.
3: All right, I'm going to be honest.
0: Okay.
3: So someone took our station vehicle again. So for those who listen to the show and are keeping track of this, this is the second time in less than a month. I believe it's what, two weeks?
4: Less than a week.
3: Yeah. Yeah. Yeah, so it's the second time in 2 weeks where... We've come in here with an idea and something fun to do. And Jed has done another thing to his body. Well, we can't pull off the bit because we do not have a work vehicle to use.
4: It's crazy.
3: Now, the question is, do we say what he's done to his body? Or do we save it for tomorrow?
4: We save it. I think it's pretty dope.
3: I think we're probably going to have to go to our boss today and say, hey, I don't think we have a station vehicle. Which is funny because shout out to Fair and Fair. I represent them. They're one of the biggest brands that are attached to FLZ. They sponsor our station vehicle. And it's funny because I can't get my
0: your own car.
3: I can't get my picture on it, and I can't get the damn vehicle when I need it. That's actually why I wanted to get show branding on the car, was I thought if I can maybe get a bigger logo than 2 by 2 inches, we'd be able to get the vehicle. But I think that's the problem is that there's really no Joe Show logo on it. So whenever they see the car, they go, I can take this. Because it's a generic car, but it's not. It's the car that we need to pull off these street bits we want to do, but we can't do it. Maybe we can get Jules. Maybe AO, my man, would be kind enough to pick us up in his work vehicle.
0: That'd be pretty sick.
3: And he can help us pull this off. But Universal Orlando Resort tickets. We may have to kick off the giving tomorrow morning. If you just want us to be honest, you probably saw it on social media, but we have to, we'll have to figure it out. But if anyone finds our station vehicle, we believe it's been stolen.
5: Please let us know.
3: Yes, we would love to know where the station vehicle is because, and now, can't really be mad if it got stolen. That's kind of cool. But as of right now, if you are a police officer listening, please help us find our station vehicle. I would hope that it's somewhere in Tampa Bay, but it could have made its way to, I don't know. Did you take the station vehicle to Charlotte when you went and leave it there?
4: The gas is high. I would take it, but not this time.
3: Well, and that's what's so interesting, too, is of all the people, Ashley is like, she's the one that I can't even get Chex Mix here at the station.
4: Because
3: she decided to take every single bag of the Chex Mix. So I'm shocked that you don't do...
4: Take the station vehicle?
3: I know. Evidently, you're allowed to do that.
4: Mm-hmm.
3: So maybe you take the station vehicle.
4: Yes,
3: next.
4: So we'll have it for tomorrow.
3: Yes. That I would hope. So you did not leave it in Charlotte?
4: I did not leave it in Charlotte.
3: We don't have to figure out the I believe there's a guy by the name of Manny who I've talked to. He does a show out there.
4: Mm-hmm.
3: And we could call him and say, hey, there is a purple vehicle with a Fair and Farrah logo on it that is on the loose. Please help us find it.
4: I might use it next time, though, since everybody get to use it.
3: I don't, yeah, I did, evidently, everyone but us. So we'll have to push it back. But that's okay, because we have Niall Horan tickets as well. We'll give away maybe a double pair of Niall Horan tickets to subsidize that, and then tomorrow morning we'll have two or three pairs that we'll do with this this bit. So you're going to have to...
0: Well, I'm not going to say what I'm doing, but yes, we'll do it again.
3: All right.
5: Second time is twice as nice.
4: Yeah.
3: That's right.
0: Yeah.
4: At least you
0: don't. Grand.
4: You know.
3: Oh, you know what? This is not planned. I swear to you, this is not planned. Is we're going to play Lil Jon and Pitbull.
5: Yep.
3: Which, by the way, that was a concert.

0: Look at that. Pitbull and Lil Jon, which, by the way, I hear Lil Jon is very photogenic and a nice guy. We're live. Tampa Bay's number one and only hit music channel, 93.3 FLZ. Did we have a great weekend?
1: Yes, we did.
2: Yes, we did.
0: Something happened that really disappointed me. It made me sad, and I want to let them know that they should come join the show, and I will represent this brand and make sure that their name is never spat on again the way Ashley completely stepped on this brand. She dug her feet into this logo. And she
2: Bojangles
0: talk trash on their chicken.
2: Oh, it is the most disgusting chicken I have ever tasted.
3: You didn't like it?
2: I did not. And I think that people who like Bojangles, they also love Raising Cane's. And I think that's right on brand with Joe, because this chicken was not seasoned. Popeye's is so much better.
0: What did you order? Because you totally ordered the wrong thing.
2: I got the three wings.
0: Yeah, no. You don't. You see, the problem is
2: I shouldn't have to order a specific thing at a restaurant for it to be good.
0: Yeah, no, you 100% can.
1: You order what they're known for, Ashley.
2: Their chicken.
0: No, they're known for their biscuits.
2: Yeah, I got the biscuit too.
0: Chicken biscuit.
2: Yeah,
0: it's the chicken biscuit sandwich. So you got a completely different cut of chicken.
2: It was just nasty.
0: It's horrible. It's horrible.
2: You see, I posted it on my story. I can show you how many DMs I got telling me how disgusting that place is.
1: Also, you went to the airport one.
2: No,
1: I can't go to an airport location of anything and take it for face value.
2: Bojangles is
1: nasty. Hey, let me go to the worst location ever and give it a fair review.
2: I'm sorry, the chicken, it's nasty. I'm sorry. It's up there with Chick-fil-A.
0: That's like going to a pizza place hey, I got a side fried mushroom.
2: Joe is 0 for 2.
0: That's all I got, and it was disgusting. I'm never going to go to this pizza place again.
2: Oh, it was so bad, I wanted to call my credit card company and report it as fraud. I'll tell you that.
0: 800, if you did that, then... People do that. Did you know that? That's crazy. 800-409-9393. What is a place that you don't really understand how people like it? Like, you just don't. It's like, okay, that's overhyped.
3: Sorry, place. Bucky's.
1: Whoa!
0: Never been.
1: Okay.
0: Never been.
1: Okay, let's hear your argument, Katie.
3: Sensory overload. The food is fine, but people treat it like it's an amusement park.
2: I've never been.
3: I had to hide behind like a t-shirt rack because people are zooming through these little carts, just grabbing everything. Like, it's fine. But I do not get the hype.
2: Yeah.
3: I was very underwhelmed.
2: People are very, like, I don't know. They're obsessed with that place.
1: See, I love Bucky's. Anytime I go over to the side of Florida, or especially like
0: what
1: my
0: side,
1: dad.
0: Where is it?
1: Like East Coast. Like if Daytona, like near Daytona Beach on our way up to St. Augustine, my dad
0: Why
1: and I, we
0: they
1: made
0: have
1: it.
0: Them over here.
1: They're building one, I think, out in Ocala or Odessa. It's going to be here
0: pretty
1: soon.
0: Yeah, why don't they have any out here?
1: They're building it. If you build it, they will come. And you know what? Guess what? I'm telling you, the Bucky's Slim. I can understand Katie Summers' argument, though, because the food is just okay.
3: Yeah,
1: it's gas station food. You can get the same hot dog at a 7-Eleven or any other convenience
2: station. I feel like I would get overstimulated going in there, though.
3: Oh,
2: it's just
3: you
2: a lot.
3: Would hate it.
1: I love the wall of beef jerky, though, man. It hits different.
3: Like, I had, like, the chicken fingers. They were okay.
2: Yeah.
3: We bought the Bucky Nuggets. They were fine.
2: Yeah.
3: But people are making, like, trips, driving hours to go. I think there's one in Naples, maybe.
2: No. It's not worth the drive.
3: Nope.
2: It's hyped up, just like Bojangles.
0: By the way, Ashley's the one who likes White Castle.
2: I love White Castle.
0: And we'll drive.
2: An hour and a half for it? Yeah, I will. At 2 o'clock in the morning, absolutely.
0: By the way, an hour and a half if there's no traffic. Yeah, I've seen you do it for 2 hours.
2: It's worth it. It's definitely worth it. Don't ever talk bad about White Castle.
0: Hey, Renee, I just saw what place you're going to say, and I want to let you know that, like Bojangles, I think you are crazy if you don't like this place. I think this place is amazing, but what is it?
4: Cracker Barrel.
3: Cracker Barrel is awful.
4: The only thing they are good for is their gift shop. They have nothing to drink. You can't get a cocktail there. All you can get is crappy beer.
2: The seats are horrible.
4: The food, you might as well go to a KFC.
0: But... They're Well, I was just going to say their chicken sandwich is amazing. They do have chicken sandwiches at KFC, but KFC's very good, so that's not fair. But I love Cracker Barrel. I love their chicken sandwich with a slice of American cheese and mayo. Oh, my God.
2: That is really good breakfast.
4: Thing for chicken sandwiches.
0: Yeah, I love chicken sandwiches. I love
2: Who has the best chicken sandwich?
0: Who has the best chicken sandwich?
2: You are just a chicken sandwich connoisseur.
4: Yeah, who has the best chicken sandwich?
0: Chick-fil-A had the best one until they changed their recipe.
2: Okay.
0: So sometimes it's not... Because the best chicken sandwich... Here's the thing. The best thing about fast food, in order to have the best fast food, what is the number... There's one word.
2: It's got to be fast.
0: Fast food place must be... Yeah. Well, right? No, because I'm willing to wait.
2: If it's fresh.
0: What is the one, what
4: cheap,
0: is the one order?
4: Fresh.
0: What is the one order? Nope, not even fresh. Not even fresh.
4: Cheap.
0: Consistency.
2: Okay, yeah,
0: consistency. I want to consistently go there and not get a bad meal.
2: Yeah.
1: Okay.
4: Chipotle.
2: Yes.
0: Chipotle is always good.
2: Not a chicken sandwich.
0: Yes, that's true.
4: I was a GM for Chipotle for 7 years. Mm. Food is always good no matter what location you go to.
0: That's right. Nice. That's right. And by the way, Ashley getting chicken wings from Bojangles is like going to Chipotle and getting a side of queso. That order made no sense. Sure, they have it on the menu, but why don't you get a full-on burrito? I don't know what the best chicken sandwich is. I'm currently a chicken sandwich free agent. I just recently had one from Wendy's.
1: Okay.
0: I think it's back to being good. I had
1: Where's
0: one.
1: Your favorite besides Popeyes, Ashley?
2: You know what? My family loves KFC, and it's so weird. Because I'm like, yeah, we grew up on Popeyes. So.
0: I haven't had KFC in a very long time.
2: I thought about getting it yesterday, but I didn't.
0: Oh,
2: it looks
0: that's
2: good.
0: Like, what you did is like going to KFC and eating a bowl. Huh?
4: The mashed potatoes and gravy and the coleslaw. Yes. You've got to have that.
2: Joe doesn't like coleslaw.
1: Yeah, coleslaw's
2: I love
1: the birds.
2: Coleslaw.
0: I like mashed potatoes,
4: what?
0: Though.
4: Red Lobster has the best coleslaw.
2: Oh, I've never had it.
0: Never
2: so
0: been
2: good.
0: A Red Lobster.
2: Yeah. Never been a Red Lobster?
0: Nope. Joe's Crab
4: You've never
0: Shack
4: been to Red Lobster?
2: What?
1: No, yeah, Joe and I went to
0: Joe's Crab Shack. There was a Joe's Crab Shack.
2: Okay,
0: like,
2: Joe's Crab Shack was good.
0: Like by block away from my house, so I went there a lot when I was
4: Joe's Crab Shack went downhill a long time ago.
1: Okay.
4: They have a playground.
0: They have a playground. Renee, we love you. We'll talk to you later. Best chicken sandwich.
2: I'm not a big chicken sandwich girl, so I can't even like chime in on that.
0: The oh.
3: Do you know what my best friend Abby would say? She would say it is Burger King.
2: They have chicken sandwiches?
3: Yes, they have an original have like chicken sandwich, and it's long.
0: It's
2: She
3: will die on that hill a million times over.
0: Now, the chicken fries at Burger King.
1: Oh, those are great.
2: Yeah.
3: It's tough.
0: Never had a Raising Cane's, but it's just chicken tenders. So I might like that one.
2: You might.
0: But I'm not sure.
2: Oh, I love this song.
0: Best chicken sandwich. We're going to name ours next. I don't know.

0: We're live, Tampa Bay's number one and only hit music channel, 93.3 FLZ. I want to know something, guys. Well, when you see this, what do you think about this?
1: Summer.
2: Yeah. A butt.
0: A butt. Be nice to my peach. You guys like peaches?
2: I do.
1: I obsessed with them as a kid because of the movie James and the Giant Peach.
0: Aww, great movie.
2: Yes.
0: Wouldn't it be fun to live in a fruit?
1: It would be.
2: What fruit would you live in why?
0: A peach. And a peach. And James and the Giant Peach is actually something I think about before I take a bite because I want to know, do you wash your peaches? Do you wash your apples? Do you wash your fruit?
1: No.
2: I do.
1: Yeah,
3: people are touching them. They could touch their butt and then touch it.
0: 800-409-9393. Do you wash your fruit? They could. They could scratch. They can not only scratch their butt. They can scratch their butt. Oh, you ever seen someone scratch their butt and you go, you
3: touched
0: you
3: the
0: got
3: apples.
0: Finger on butthole right now. I can tell.
2: Uh-huh. And they're very comfortable with
1: that's
2: it.
1: That's why Ashley's wings at Bojangles was so bad.
3: And I just think people who work in construction when they go in and just like pick up food for family mm-hmm. and like touch all over the fruit. Yeah, I'm going to clean it.
0: I go back and forth on should I wash it. And 800-409-9393, one more time. Do you wash your apples? Do you wash any of your fruit? I go back and forth because there's a podcast, one of the number one podcasts in the world. They were the number one sports podcast, part of my take. And they remember when they did the whole do you wash your apples, bit?
1: Yeah.
0: They did that for like 2 or 3 years, mm-hmm. and I was always a apple washer, and I kept thinking, well, am I a man if I wash my apples? Maybe I should not wash my apples because of peer pressure of being a man. But at the same time, too, now that the man's left the studio, it's disgusting.
3: It is. You don't know who's touching that. And kids are just running.
2: Right.
3: They're falling on the floor, picking them up. No, I got to wash it.
0: But running it underwater, does it really do anything?
3: Yes, it does.
0: But does it? It's like washing your hands with water and not soap.
3: Put a little vinegar on there. I'm kidding.
0: Yeah, I know, right? You don't do that.
2: No, and the people on TikTok, they do like baking soda.
3: Yeah.
2: They do like a full rinse. I don't do that, mm-hmm. but I do
0: it's
2: water.
0: Too much to
2: it's
0: do.
2: Too much.
3: I know they soak their strawberries.
2: Right.
3: Yeah. Mm-hmm.
0: Laura, do you wash your fruit?
4: Some of it I do, some of it I don't. But you really should because you can get a fungal eye ulcer from it.
0: Oh, how?
4: A fungal eye ulcer, like, you know when you touch a tomato, the little top piece, the stem? Mm-hmm. If there's any kind of fungus on that, and then you scratch your eye with your finger, you can get a fungal ulcer and lose an eye.
0: Mm-mm. Well, let's go to the woman with fungus on her toe.
4: Not the same thing at all.
0: Could you wash the fungus off of your toe, Katie, with just water?
2: I don't think so.
0: So how do I know that this water from the sink is going to help me out with the fungus?
4: Not funny, guys.
0: I love you, Laura. I love laughing with you. Have a wonderful, wonderful day. We love you. How much bacteria actually gets off of your fruit if you just run it underwater? I've never really thought about it.
3: I scrub that thing, though.
0: But are your hands clean?
3: Yes.
0: You washed your hands before you did it?
3: Yes, I washed my hands. I washed my hands as soon as I go in the house. Just because, I don't know if it was COVID or whatever, but I just feel my hands feel dirty as soon as mm-hmm. I enter my home. Like, even the steering wheel, I keep hand sanitizer in my car. And then when I was in Charlotte, I feel like Florida has, I don't know, they spoiled me because the gas stations here have hand sanitizer. The other gas stations don't have hand sanitizer. So you can pump your gas and you can sanitize your hands. Did you guys know that?
0: Did I know that we have hand sanitizer? I've never looked. I'm gonna start looking.
3: It's good.
1: It's not that deep.
0: Do you eat your fruit and pump your gas at the same time?
3: No.
0: I'd have to think about it. 93.3 FLZ. Good morning, everyone, by the way. It's a Tuesday. We got roses coming up soonish.

0: I've knocked off two people on my list. Well, three, actually. I got two more, though. Over the weekend, I got Katie and her fiancé, Sean, and DJ Goofy White Kid to go with me to AMC and watch The Mandalorian and Grogu. I've already seen it twice in theaters, and maybe one or two more times. Well, definitely one or two more times, but maybe one or two more times with my friends, because I got to get Jed and Ashley to see it. I want to know what you guys would have done, though, with this. Mm-hmm. Because we were excited. We get in the theater. We got our, you know, drinks before the movie and stuff. So we're all feeling a nice little warm and fuzzy. Right. Got a little Benjamin action and all. We're good to go. Got a popcorn bucket. Life is great. And we sit down and we immediately hear buzzing. Every time there was silence, there was a just like a bzzz. And then when audio played, everything was deeper than what it normally is. One of the speakers was completely like broken. It was blown. Now, we identified the issue before the actual movie had started. But we're like one trailer left before we realize what's going on. My question is, you get into the movie. Now, I have seen the movie already. If this happened the first time I watched, I would have walked out.
1: Yeah.
0: But I've already seen it. Mm-hmm. So I'm just seeing it again. So I think I was a lot more like tame, but Katie never saw it. Did you realize that the speaker was broken when like we realized? Because we were sitting apart.
2: I did, but when it would play audio, I guess I didn't know that it was distorting the sound because I hadn't seen it yet. So I didn't notice that it was that big of a deal because once it was playing sound, I was like, okay, well, this is fine.
3: They all sounded like this.
0: Even Grogu was like,
1: oh, no, come on.
0: What would you have done?
4: Asked for a refund?
0: You would have said something?
4: Yeah.
2: I would have asked for a refund. Fix the sound.
4: For sure. You're paying to go and see a movie, and if you don't, then what's the point?
0: Mm-hmm. But we saw it.
2: Yeah, but you didn't see it how it was supposed to be seen and heard.
4: I would have, if I would have known that was happening during the trailers, I would have gone during the trailers and be like, hey, ma'am, this movie theater 100%. Sucks. I need my refund now.
2: Or not even ask for a refund at that time. Can we just switch theaters? And you would be looking out for everyone in the theater.
0: Well, the problem is like, they have different theaters. Mm-hmm. Like, one is Dolby Cinema, the other one's Laser. And then
2: I need a refund. I'm with Jed. Give me a refund.
0: One's Spanish subtitles, one's English subtitles.
4: I would have rather had the Spanish subtitles and go through that.
0: One's a deaf mute theater where they just turn off everything and you just sit there and pretend you watch the movie.
4: Is that real?
0: Yes. Uh-oh. They have that in multiple Regal theaters, the deaf mute.
2: But yeah, Katie and her fiance didn't get the full experience. They got a completely different movie than you guys.
5: I was like totally fine with it though. I was like, this is okay. Yeah, I didn't really see
2: the movie's anything. Too expensive for you not to get what the director wants you to see in here. I just think that's messed up. Or give me, since you did see it, give me 50% off. Let me come see the movie again how I'm supposed to see it in here.
0: Alyssa, Katie, Sean, DJ Goofy White Kid, and me.
2: No one said anything.
0: Who did what?
4: I guarantee you Goofy White Kid said something.
2: He fixed the sound.
4: Yeah, he went up to the control room and probably put some wires together and fixed that thing up.
2: How accurate are we on that?
0: The moment we realized what was going on, I turn and look at Drew, and I go, hey, I think the speaker's... Before I even could say, hey, I think the speaker's broken, he just looked at me and goes, I know. And he's just sitting there. And about 20 seconds later, he goes, I've got this handled. And he dead sprint, because he realized there was one trailer left. Mm-hmm. It was in like not Scarlett Johansson. What's the lady's name?
5: Oh, Nicole Kidman.
0: It was the Nicole Kidman part of the AMC trailers where she's like,
2: We come here
0: to end racism. Yeah. Like she says some like stuff that the movies do or something. She handed someone a Pepsi bottle. It was sick. But he dead sprinted out of the theater. Like, dead sprint.
5: Man on a mission.
0: Never seen him move that fast. And came back and just came back in record time, maybe 10 seconds later, and handed us all free movie vouchers.
2: Really?
4: Mm-hmm. Wow.
2: Did you get Jed and I one?
0: What?
4: Ashley, we can't do that.
0: How would I have gotten you one?
2: You said I was in the bathroom.
0: You weren't there.
2: I was in the bathroom.
0: Oh, really? What happens at the end?
2: Grogu is alive and we're going to get a part two.
0: Were you there? I'm just kidding. That's not
2: so wait, what is the voucher? You can go see this movie or you can see any movie?
5: Any movie.
2: Ooh.
5: I didn't even know that was a thing.
2: I didn't either. Oh, I'm complaining. I'm kidding.
4: That is good to know, though. Yeah. That's a good customer service. Shout out to AMC.
2: Yeah. I'm going to tell him about the Michael movie. He was doing,
0: Hey, are you okay?
2: Wow, so you guys got vouchers. Mm-hmm. You should give them to Drew because he stood up and, you know, he looked out for everybody.
0: Well, it made me think, like, what happens to the other people?
2: Wait, they didn't get any away, so you had to say something in order to get a voucher?
0: Well, I'm like, isn't this genius of them to, yeah. like,
2: a need
0: not
2: to know basis.
0: Say anything? Yeah. Like, mm-hmm. what goes on in their head? Like, and also, did it break during speaker? Like, I kind of want to go back today. In research. And while I'm there researching, I should probably go see The Mandalorian and Grogu.
2: Third time.
0: I can't wait. I'll see it by the end of the week. I'll see it probably four times.
2: Okay. You see anything different? Well, you wouldn't know. Well,
0: I heard some different things. What's coming up with the news, Katie? Give you

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1: Yeah, y'all know what it is. Katy Perry, Juicy J.

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1: The Joe Show has all the news and info you need. 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
2: So some traffic news that could affect your commute this morning. Two lanes are blocked in the westbound lanes of the Howard Franklin Bridge after a fatal crash. The Florida Highway Patrol responded to a crash around 4:30 this morning. This is the westbound lanes of the Howard Franklin going from Tampa to St. Pete. So if you can take an alternate route, I would do that. But it's not supposed to rain until later today, so at least weather's not going to be affecting it.
3: I've been loving this rain.
2: I know, me too. So after the tragic news last week that two-time NASCAR champion Kyle Busch passed away at the age of 41, his family has now released his official cause of death. Severe pneumonia that reportedly progressed into sepsis. So before being hospitalized, Kyle Busch allegedly became unresponsive at a North Carolina racing simulator. They called 911 claiming that he was, quote, coughing up some blood. This is a little bit of the 911 call.
4: I've got an individual that's shortness of breath, very hot, thinks he's going to pass out, and is producing a little bit of blood, coughing up some blood.
2: And that is so scary because they said initially he was dealing with like a sinus cold and he just ignored it and it got worse. So,
5: go to the doctor if you're sick.
2: That is right. And The Mandalorian and Grogu opened up with a four-day total amount of $100 million in the U.S., globally at $163 million.
3: I was just looking for
6: That's what my weekend sounds like. Yeah.
2: And people are arguing.
5: Boy, Ashley's room or my room.
6: I'm not.
2: People are already reselling the popcorn buckets. Shopper. Whose room is that?
6: Jen's.
7: It's my CPAP machine.
2: So people are already flipping the popcorn buckets. And what was the one that we got at AMC?
5: We've got.
6: Just like, what don't we?
5: we've got the AT-AT walker, and it's sick. It is so sick. It is like
2: huge.
6: Is
5: it's
6: it?
5: Like 3 yes. feet tall.
6: Would you sell it?
5: No.
6: You can make $300 off of it.
5: No.
6: Katie's like, wait a minute.
2: Well, right now, the going rate. So what was it, like $80?
5: It was $80.
2: People are selling it online for like $250.
5: Yeah. Yeah.
6: I sell it.
5: I saw a tweet that said, hey, do not buy a resale popcorn bucket. They're re-releasing like all of these.
6: Okay. Oh.
5: Yeah. So just if your theater doesn't have it and you really want one, you know, I always recommend going back on a Monday or like a holiday weekend. Maybe go back on it today. They're probably going to get
6: Let me come over your house. Let me see your popcorn bucket.
5: Well, I have two of them. Not
6: I know. Let me just see them.
5: No. Not at all. Did you turn on the battery and everything?
2: Not yet.
6: What?
5: Yes, it shoots. Yep. Pew,
2: pew, pew. There's like lights and sounds.
7: No. Hey. Oh, that'd have been amazing.
6: Let me come over and see it. If it comes up missing.
5: Now, I will say this. So, there is a Regal Theaters off of Olmerton near like Beach Pizza. It's in like a shopping plaza. Mm-hmm. We went to Beach Pizza yesterday to pick up some za, and Alyssa went into the shop to go grab a pizza because I'm a gentleman. Mm-hmm. I stayed in the car.
6: Yeah.
5: And I circled the lot, and I looked into the Regal Theaters. If you know which one I'm talking about, it's all of like 2 by 2 feet. It's like the smallest theater mm-hmm. I've ever seen. They've got the popcorn bucket with the Mandalorian and Grogu on his back.
2: Oh, cool.
5: Look at that one.
7: That's an elite pull.
5: That one's worth some coin,
2: too. All right, Regal. And you can get all Joe Show news and content on our free iHeartRadio app, YouTube, Instagram, Twitch, and TikTok. Just search The Joe Show. Make sure to like, subscribe, and share.
5: Can I make a request on the news for 8 a.m.?
6: Yeah.
5: Can we talk about the Wander Franco
2: yes,
5: story?
2: Yes, absolutely.
5: Jesus.
2: Haven't said that name in a hot minute.
7: I know.
5: Well. We might not be saying his name for a long time, so who knows? Listen, we're officially commercial-free. We've got a lot going on today. We have War of the Roses, obviously, in about 20 minutes. This month, we're kicking off our Universal Orlando Resort extravaganza. Someone took our station vehicle, so we can't do the bit we wanted to do to kick off the tickets. So we're going to push back the tickets. We're going to start giving away the tickets tomorrow because someone stole the station vehicle. And then, because of that, we've got Niall Horan tickets. We'll give those away in a couple minutes. Deal? All right. Bruno Mars.

0: Hey, Katie, does your jukebox app thingy have a history on it?
1: Yes,
0: can
1: touch
0: you see
1: tunes.
0: The songs that you've played in the past?
1: Pull her up.
0: All right, 800-409-9393. If you have the power to play the music in the restaurant, the bar, wherever you're at, where, well, they have a jukebox, what are you going to play? 800-409-9393. 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Jed, do you remember going to the Waffle House?
2: I do. I remember her putting on Billy Strings.
0: You remember? Well, you put on Billy Strings.
2: Did I play that?
0: Do you think that Katie typed in Billy Strings and played it?
2: Well, I didn't play it off mine.
1: I gave you my phone because I had it open, and I have like 72 credits
2: right
1: now.
2: I gotcha.
3: Why are you asking if he remembers the night? Did you have a?
2: Oh yeah, I was plastered, Ashley.
3: Okay.
2: Yeah.
0: What are you doing?
2: I'm looking at mine recently played too.
0: All right. So we get into Waffle House late Saturday night. Man, are we excited to be there? I love Waffle House. There's nothing better than Waffle House, especially after drinking. And Jed was sloshed, and we wanted to make Jed happy.
3: Mm-hmm.
0: So Katie gave her what is the app?
1: Touch Tunes.
0: So what does it do?
1: So if they have a jukebox, which I was pleasantly surprised that Waffle House had a jukebox.
3: It's very shocking.
0: I had no idea that they had those.
1: You can either go up to it and manually pick songs, or you can do it with the app, which is what I do, because you get like rewards, and then no one sees that it's you playing it.
0: We are in a completely silent Waffle House. Okay?
1: Oh, God.
0: We all know the crowd at Waffle House.
3: Late night, man.
0: It's a bunch of drunk people.
2: Mm-hmm. It's a mix of everything.
3: Yeah.
0: What song did Jed play?
1: He played Billy Strings' Shady Grove.
2: Oh, yeah. It's
1: at 11:31 p.m.
0: Uh-huh.
2: It's a great jam.
0: So at 11:31 p.m., that's how we drank very early.
3: Mm-hmm. I love those nights.
0: Ashley, Shady Grove.
3: Okay.
0: From Billy Strings. This is the song that he decided to play. In a Waffle House.
3: Yeah.
2: Waffle House is Southern, man. Come on now. Playing some
3: with drunk
2: grass.
3: People, though? This is not what
0: I love Jed.
3: Hear. I do, too.
0: We're going to be nice to Jed.
3: Yeah, we are. We
0: when
3: love
0: I
3: you,
0: When I tell
3: Jed.
0: You, it completely ruined the vibe in Waffle House. It was
3: Wait, Jed, how was your mood when you were playing this? Were you?
2: I don't even remember, Ashley.
0: He was praying to the porcelain toilet, I believe. Were you praying to the porcelain?
2: I was, yeah.
3: Aww.
0: Yes. Every time he'd leave the bathroom, he was dripping in sweat. So we're like, okay, all right, let's make Jed happy.
3: Did
0: let's
3: you
0: see.
3: Barf?
2: Yeah, of course.
3: Smart man, that's what you got to do. Did he play this and then go to the bathroom?
0: Yeah. It was the craziest thing I've ever heard anyone do was playing that.
3: Wow.
0: Now, I was begging and pleading for a song to be played.
3: Mm-hmm.
0: Katie, what song did you play?
1: Well, I was in a yacht rock mood this weekend, so I played the Doobie Brothers' "What a Fool Believes."
2: Oh, I don't even remember that being played, but that's a great song. It's a great
1: See,
2: song.
1: I know you also like yacht rock, so of I wanted course. To make you happy.
0: This is what Katie decided to play. Let's see.
3: Probably more upbeat than the Billy Strings.
4: Oh.
3: Yes.

0: wanted to change the Billy Strings vibe, because when I tell you that the vibes were in Waffle House and then completely just sucked out like a vacuum. They put a vibe vacuum on the ceiling and they turned it on, suction on high, and the vibes were completely taken out. I wanted to play a little ditty.
1: Okay.
0: Do you know that they block music?
1: No way.
0: Yeah, so they block ditty.
2: You could not pull it up.
0: And then, you know who they also blocked?
1: R. Kelly.
0: R. Kelly.
1: Wow. Mm-hmm. I was getting it. I don't know how I feel about that.
0: I was utterly shocked.
1: Yeah. Mind blown by that one.
3: Yeah, there's certain locations where they can, I mean, it depends on what establishment you're in, but they can block, they have, what do you say?
0: Horrible. Yeah. Horrible. Horrible. The Waffle House didn't block Billy Strings, but they blocked P. Diddy.
1: Wow.
4: I'm out.
0: So I played this.
1: Your shake tip. Oh, good vibes.
5: On a western bay, and it serves 100 ships a day.
2: It's Sunday fun day music.
0: Let me tell you something. Everyone in that Waffle House was just praying for us to leave.
1: Did you guys give Jed a second chance?
3: No, I didn't need a second chance.
1: But you picked Tasty Licks.
3: I did not. No. I was not. Yeah, no.
1: Not that
3: also,
1: good.
3: Their selection on Touch Tunes for Strings round is not good.
1: Oh,
3: they don't have a good catalog.
1: I'm surprised you didn't play Nickelback.
0: Brand day. Hold on one second.

0: Grande.
1: With that mustache, you are really selling that song.
2: You are. In the hair.
1: Yes. It's a vibe.
3: It's the fire pan look.
4: So what it would be if we handed you the jukebox? What's it called? Touch Tunes?
1: Touch Tunes.
4: If we handed you the Touch Tunes right now, I need you to redeem yourself, Jed. I need you to pick another hit, Katie.
2: You,
4: Ashley, I want to know what you would pick. No songs are blocked.
2: Okay.
4: The Touch Tunes is ready to play.
3: So can we do some trolling right now, too?
4: Ashley, what would you play? No. I want to pick the best song, and then we're going to move on.
3: No. Okay.
2: I would pick Lil Jon and the Eastside Boys. What do you have over there for me?
3: Anything. You would?
2: Yeah, I would. Turn it up, bro. We left the bar.
3: Hold on. I'm going to make...
4: Oh, what?
5: Imagine if you played this.
2: Let's hear it. Yeah, I would have all y'all singing in there.
4: Oh, my God. Extra chocolate chip.
2: Man.
4: Waffles.
2: See, I feel like the Waffle House is also a karaoke spot.
1: It really was, though.
2: Everybody drinking, you hear your favorite music. Now that I do know, you can listen to music in there. I love that.
4: Little Texas toast, cheese steak, hash browns covered.
1: Jed was eating his waffle with his hand.
2: What?
4: Oh, yeah. That's when I knew he was drunk.
2: Oh, my God.
4: He's picking up his... Hold on. Does he even remember that?
2: He probably doesn't.
4: Go ahead, sorry.
1: He folded it up like a taco.
2: And put eggs in it.
4: No.
1: Peanut butter and chocolate chips.
2: What?
4: It's like, he's just he's sitting there, and you know when you get the drunk lean?
2: Yeah. Oh, I hate that.
4: There's a difference between like a fent lean and a drunk lean. Yeah.

0: Jed.
1: Hey, Jed, do you remember raw dogging your waffle and picking it up with your hand?
2: I do. How to eat it like a taco. That's why you get peanut butter and chocolate, fold it like a taco, eat it.
0: Yeah.
1: Oh, it was unbelievable.
0: Unbelievable.
1: Unbelievable. Katie, what would your pick of a jukebox song?
3: Anything I want?
0: Anything you want, baby girl.
1: Yes, one that would get the people going.
3: I'm going to stick with my late 70s, early 80s. I'm going to do Earth, Wind, and Fire, Let's Groove.
1: Oh.
3: See if we have it.
1: Ooh.
3: Please.
1: Now. Bow, bow, bow, bow, bow, bow, bow. Hold on. Hold on. Do we have it? Do we have it?
0: That's a good one, though.
1: We have a lot of let's.
3: Oh, I see it.
1: Let's. Here we go.
0: Perfect. Oh, yeah. Katie got good pegs.
3: Thank you.

0: I don't think you want me to pick Joe because my picks are horrible. I'm going to go. I'm looking at my recently played. I'm going to go Everybody Wants to Rule the World, Tears for Fears.
1: Yes.
0: Because that's also on Guardians, and that's a palatable song for everybody at Waffle House. Nobody's going to yell at me.
2: Now, if you played this at Waffle House, they would have given you free waffles.
3: Yeah. They were in a back room talking about him.
1: They were just, like, looking around.
3: How did y'all let him play that?
1: Who did this?
3: Get out of here.

0: Oh, that's ridiculous.
1: That's what I said. And then I played Brandy. Great song. Amanda, what would your song be?
0: Well, my song would definitely be Get Low. You know, to the window, to the wall. I had to tell you guys, I don't know if you saw on the Waffle House jukebox, but there is a whole category of just Waffle House songs. Like songs about their hash browns and their eggs.
2: I have to look this up.
1: Wait, really?
0: I kid you not. Yeah, I didn't believe it. There, my friend told me I went up to the jukebox and like 30 songs about food on there.
1: Oh my God.
3: Good morning.
4: Good morning.
3: Come on in.
4: Believe I will.
3: Coffee's good, fresh and hot. How about a cup?
4: I'll have a cup.
3: Just say good morning.
2: What?

0: I get. I'm gonna treat you like your
1: family. Oh my God! Come on in.
0: We're always home.
2: Oh, I like it.
1: This is a hit.
0: The baker on the grill. We're making bacon at the Waffle House.
2: Oh! Okay, that is incredible. I learned something new today.
1: All right, well, we'll see you at the Waffle House again.
2: Come on in.
3: Yeah.
1: That was a wasted break, by the way, because now I'm only going to play the Waffle House. Do they play it?

0: Hey, if you want, and this is a big deal, you want Niall Horan tickets, we're going to give those away immediately after War of the Roses. Along with Niall Horan tickets, we're kicking it off this week. We've got Universal Orlando Resort passes. We are going to kick it off with a little scavenger hunt, I guess you would call it, tomorrow morning.
1: Yeah.
0: Not going to give away too much information on it. But maybe we leak a little something on our Instagram today. At Live with Joe Show. At Live with Joe Show. Make sure you're following us. But if you want to win some Universal Orlando Resort passes tomorrow, like I said, we're going to kick off a month long of giving tomorrow with, yeah, I would call it a scavenger hunt. War of the Roses is next.

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2: Amber, this is all because of a text you received. You had a text from... It's about your phone plan. It said that a new number has been added to your account.
3: Yeah. I don't know who the number could be for.
2: And you can't figure that out because your boyfriend pays for your phone. It's not even your plan, right?
3: Yeah, he was pretty weird when I approached him on it. He just kind of shook it off and was like, I don't know, it could be a spam text. Like, why don't you look it up, like Reddit it and see if it's a scam or not.
2: When you did call, did you ask them if it was a scam or if this was like a legit text? Would they tell you that at least or no?
3: Yeah, says it's legit and that like this is whenever a phone line is added or, you know, another line's added to the phone account and like, but they can't verify the number for me.
2: Is there anyone that he could be paying for a phone that maybe he just doesn't want to tell you? Maybe like, is his mom alive? Is he doing for dad? Like siblings?
3: No, I doubt it. I mean, his parents are old and I think they're already like set with their phones. And his siblings that are good, like they're out on their own doing their own thing. I can't imagine he would add one of them.
2: If he is cheating, let's say this worst case scenario that he's paying for another woman's phone. Do you know who it could be?
3: No idea.
2: Amber, I'm going to put you on hold. Let's make this call. Are you all set? Do you have everything that you need?
4: Yeah, I have it.
2: Okay, all right. Okay, Jed just gave me that thumbs up. We have called Wes. Remember, we don't hear a ring, but if he picks up, we'll hear him and hopefully send these flowers to Amber.
5: Hello?
4: Hi, is this Wes?
5: Hey, who am I speaking to?
4: Hi, Wes. My name is Kayla. I'm calling from Beautiful Blossoms. We're a new flower store in St. Pete. And if you had a moment, I just want to ask you two questions, and I would love to offer you a free dozen long stem.
5: Hold on a second. How did you get this number?
4: I got it through another ad, and I know that you bought roses previously, so I figured why not offer you a dozen long stem red roses for free when all you have to do is answer two survey questions. So can you help us out? We're just a new store trying to get our name out there.
5: It's
4: real quick.
5: Know.
4: Real quick. No credit card information. Nothing needed. Can you help us out?
5: I'm sorry. You said no credit card information?
4: Nope. You will not pay for anything, and I don't need any information. Can you help us out?
5: Yeah. Fine.
4: I do need to let you know this call is being recorded for quality and training purposes. Are you okay with that?
5: I guess.
4: Okay. Have you purchased flowers in the last 6 months?
5: I have.
4: Do you plan on purchasing flowers in the next 6 months?
5: Maybe. Probably.
4: Okay. Thank you for that. Now, I do need a first and last name of who you want to send these roses to.
5: Send them to Mariah.
4: Oh. Mariah, and that's M-A-R-I-A-H?
5: Correct.
4: Okay, and we are also going to include a note with these roses. So she's going to know these roses are coming from you. What would you like to say to Mariah in this note?
5: You're incredible, and I can't wait to see you.
4: Okay. I think I have everything that I need. Now, Wes, I'm going to transfer you over to shipping and handling, and they're going to gather the rest of your information, okay?
5: Okay.
4: Thank you.
5: Thanks.
2: Hi, is this Wes?
5: This is Ian.
2: Hey, Wes, this is Joe. I just want to start this off by saying thank you so much for taking the time to complete the survey. Very excited to send you these free flowers. confirmation on the name. That is a Mariah.
5: That's correct.
2: Okay. I'm going to get that address from you in just a second. Real quick, though, one more question I do have to ask is, why not Amber?
5: I'm sorry, what?
2: Why not send the flowers to your girlfriend?
5: What the
2: f***
5: is this?
2: Wes, if you don't want to tell me, I've got someone else on the phone, but before I pick her up, I do need to let you know you're on the radio. This is the Joe Show on 93.3 FLZ, and we just caught you cheating with War of the Roses. Amber, do you want to know who this woman is?
5: What? What the f*** is going on?
3: Who's Mariah?
5: What is this?
2: Wes, Amber got in contact with this because she was afraid that you were cheating, and it seems like you are.
5: I'm not. I don't know what the f***. No, I'm not. Okay?
3: Yeah.
4: So who's Mariah?
3: You are.
5: Well, she's a friend. She's a colleague. I just wanted to send her
2: flowers. So you're sending her, roses?
4: Romantic roses at that.
5: No. Who is this? Who are you?
2: One more time, Wes. You're on the radio.
3: Tell them.
2: My name is Joe. This is War of the Roses, and we just caught you cheating.
5: All right, Joe. Well, all the way off. You don't know this woman, okay? She's a friend of mine, and I wanted to.
2: Amber, do you know this woman? Do you know Mariah?
3: I have no idea who this lady is. Who is this, Wes? How'd you meet Mariah?
5: As if you're calling a radio show to bust me. Are you serious? Like what? Like
3: who's Mariah? You're already busted. Just tell us.
5: She's a colleague. I just said so. Okay, and she's doing some stuff right now. I'm sorry.
3: Why do I feel like this is all a lie?
5: It's not a lie. Why are you calling a radio show to bust me like this? Are you serious? It's ridiculous. Like whatever. Like let's talk about
3: it. You're.
2: What do you want to talk about, Wes? How long you've been cheating? How long have you been cheating on Amber?
5: I'm not cheating, okay? Chill, okay? What the who are you, dude? What, on the radio show? Like,
4: you have no remorse for getting caught.
5: Excuse me? What up? She is a colleague. I sent her flowers. I'm being nice. She's going through a tough time right now.
4: I don't know any other colleagues that would send their other colleague roses.
2: Does Mariah know that you have a girlfriend?
5: Yeah.
2: So she doesn't care?
5: No. She doesn't care. No.
2: Should we call her? Since we have her number, should we call her?
5: What? Yeah, how do you have her number?
2: So you're paying for her phone bill, obviously.
5: What? She's going through some tough times right now. What is any of this?
2: I've gone through tough times. I've never had a coworker pay for my phone bill. You don't find that maybe a little suspicious that you're paying her bills, you're sending her flowers. What tough time is she going through?
5: I don't know.
2: So if we called her right now, she's not going to, admit that you guys are hooking up.
5: No, I don't think so.
2: Okay, well, obviously we're not getting anywhere with this. I got nothing to say. Bye. I hung up with him. Amber, I'm so sorry. I'm gonna put you on hold real quick. I mean, he's paying her bills. Listen, real quick, I want you to call in an 800-409-9393. What were they paying for their side piece? If you were cheated on and you found out that they were paying, bills or whatever it may be, what were they financially committed to when it came to their side piece? Let's talk more about what just happened. And yeah, 93.3 FLZ, we're the Joe Show.

0: 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Now, I will say this. 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But also because there is a major update going down on the app next Monday. We're a couple days away from this new feature launching. It's going to be for our show. And, well, you're going to want to listen to us and potentially do other things, too, on the app for our show Monday. Subscribe and follow. Get ready for it. Let's finish up War of the Roses, though. If you missed it one more time, it's on the app. What was your ex paying for their mistress? What were they financially committed to that they were not only cheating on you, but they were, you know, spending a lot on that mistress? Angie, hi.
1: Hi, good morning, guys.
0: Good morning. What was your ex doing?
1: So he ended up, I didn't know, like, right then, but I found out after the fact that he was paying for her mani-pedi appointments every 2 weeks, and occasionally buying her an outfit for, like, their dates.
0: How did you find that out?
1: I found out after the fact because I was like, it's something going on with the money. Mm-hmm. Like, that it just seemed weird, and I saw everything at the end. At the end.
0: When you brought
1: and,
0: that,
1: or
0: yeah, go ahead.
1: He was a little bit like the guy from War of Roses. He was like no remorse about it happening, and it was I don't know. It was shocking. So put him and his mistress right on the door, both of them. Bye.
0: When this happens, obviously it's heartbreaking to find out that your significant other is cheating. Are you also like thinking back to times where you paid for certain things and thinking,
1: no,
0: you know, oh, I was helping him out financially and this guy was paying for someone else?
1: Well, yeah, because I'm the type where I pay for date nights occasionally. Mm-hmm. And I was like, I was really paying for dates for a guy who was buying things for another woman. Crazy.
2: You're not crazy. You didn't know.
0: You know what I did find out, though?
2: What?
0: The significance of white toes.
2: What do you mean?
1: Wait, mine are white. Hmm. Wait.
0: Well.
1: But I bought those.
0: You know what that
1: I
0: means?
1: Bought those, so it's okay.
0: You know what that means?
1: What does it mean?
0: Well, let's just say, are you single?
1: I'm a fun time.
0: Oh,
1: and my birthday is next week on the
0: 5th. With those white toes, you are.
1: Yeah.
0: I'm not
1: and my birthday is on the 5th.
0: You guys are going to have to look it up.
1: Ready. I'll look it up.
0: White toes on a woman. Okay. Go ahead and look that thing up. Angie,
1: okay,
0: we love
1: I'm gonna
0: you.
1: Look it up.
0: We'll talk to you later. I
1: love you guys.
0: Jed's giving a weird face.
2: Yeah,
0: let me tell
2: on?
0: You something. If you can see their toes.
2: Why are you looking like that?
3: Doesn't white
0: that
3: toes
0: girl you,
3: mean frostbite?
0: That girl
2: no,
0: you,
2: he's talking about the nail polish.
3: Oh, white toes?
2: Of course, I love my girls in white toe nail polish.
0: So do you know what that means?
2: No, but you can tell me.
0: Did you Google?
4: I did.
0: And?
4: So this...
0: Well, don't say it.
2: Okay.
0: It's naughty. It's naughty and it's early.
2: It isn't naughty.
4: This isn't naughty.
0: What does it say?
2: He's naughty. He's a guy.
4: So the white nail theory, it says, it's not scientifically backed, but people on TikTok say that white nails are a sign that a girl is single and ready to date.
0: No.
2: Well, my girl,
4: it's something
0: true.
4: More nefarious.
0: It's, listen, you can be in a committed relationship. And let me tell you something. She's got white toes.
2: Mm-hmm.
3: She's about to break up.
0: You'll want to put a ring on it quick.
2: Oh.
0: Hmm. No. It has nothing to do with cheating or anything. I'm shocked you guys don't know. Someone listening knows. They're yelling
2: at
0: the radio.
2: They're going,

0: good.
1: 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Hey, 800-409-9393. I need you guys to go look at Ashley's social media and answer this question. Does Ashley look ugly on her social media? So at Ashley Nix, I want you to go to Ashley's Instagram. If you go to our show page, at Live with Joe Show, you'll be able to click on her page there. If it's, you know, a little extra more clicks, though. So just type in Ashley Nix. And the question is very simple. 800-409-9393. Is Ashley ugly? Because I guess someone said that to you.
0: Yeah, so I don't know if you guys remember the race game. We had our first race game. We took over at Joe's Row. One of the guys in the stands, he works there. He knew us from the show, and he came up to me. He goes, wow, you look so much prettier in person. You don't look, you know, social media does you know justice. And I was like, really? And then I met the girl who I've been seeing in Charlotte for the first time this past weekend. And the first thing she said to me when we met at dinner, she goes, please don't take this the wrong way, but you look so much better in person than you do on the internet. I was like, that was weird, but I always hear that. Now I'm getting to the point where I don't think I'm going to post selfies on social media. As you saw this weekend, I didn't post myself. I posted just food and stuff.
1: I went to Universal with some friends. Mm-hmm. I don't want to say their names or anything because they listen, but she'll know who she is once I tell the story. But we got to this restaurant and this friend of ours brought a girl.
0: Yeah.
1: And the girl looked at Alyssa immediately. The moment we were in the Epic Universe, we met in the Toadstool Cafe. Mm-hmm. And we're sitting down in the mushroom. And this girl walks in. We give our friend a hug and we, hi, nice to meet you. Or, well, no, we've seen, I don't even know, but we gave her a hug. And she, the first thing out of Alyssa, or out of her mouth, she was saying this to Alyssa, my fiance. She goes, I was stalking you on social media and you look so much skinnier in person. You look heavy on Instagram.
0: Oh, that's my insane. God.
1: And I was like, damn.
0: Ooh, see, I,

0: insane.
1: No way.
0: All right. See, so you got to meet me in person then, huh? Let me
2: see. I mean, I did.
0: I'm just saying, basically, you like to get better in person.
2: Yes, exactly.
0: Okay. So, yeah, y'all not getting no more selfies from me on the internet. You just are going to get just, I don't know, POV.
3: Here's my hand. Right. Here's what I ate.
0: Everything is going to be POV because you guys have me now feeling
4: borrow this
0: like...
4: outfit from EJ?
3: I like that
0: now
3: outfit.
0: You guys just have me, you know, not wanting to post.
4: Chandler, you are the you're the best. Natalie, you say that Ashley looks gorgeous on social media.
5: She does, and I've met you guys in person, so I know both. She's beautiful. You look the same to me. You're beautiful.
0: Now, I don't know if you want to tell me that because I feel like I'm ugly right now.
6: Yeah, who is the ugliest on the show, Natalie?
3: Rank us.
5: Oh my God.
0: Yeah, rank us.
6: It's okay if I'm four.
4: By the way, did you guys notice that Jed debuted the photos on Instagram?
0: He did.
3: Didn't even let us pick.
4: Yeah, that was.
0: It was a good picture.
6: It was
0: though.
6: On my. It was on my account.
4: I know. Letting your personal eat first before the show. That was good.
6: I put it. It was also. It was also on the show's and FLZ's.
4: All right, go ahead and look at that photo too.
5: You're all good looking people. All
0: yeah, we are. I'm not gonna lie. We are good looking.
5: You are.
4: Just own it. We love.
6: We'll own the ugliness, Natalie.
0: Joe, comment. I just saw Joe's comment. Am I not good enough?
4: I was like, that was the whole entire photo. I'm literally looking at it and go, oh, we shouldn't have posted that yet. And then I'm like, wait a second. That's not even on the show page. It was collabed with it. And then I go, wait a second. I didn't even notice this picture because he didn't even tag me.
3: And furthermore, Jed, when you sent that picture to sales, why didn't you let us look at it? Because I'm making the stupidest
6: face. I did
3: face.
6: Too.
4: She didn't
3: I'm
4: like it.
3: Smiling like Pennywise the clown.
0: Which one?
6: We all.
4: He posted a picture. Did you notice it?
3: He posted
4: a picture over the weekend. Did he tag you?
0: Oh, okay. I see it now with us. Yeah, Ashley. I liked it.
6: Ashley doesn't respond to any of our collabs.
0: She
6: doesn't like collabing with the show.
0: Because
6: so.
0: I look ugly on the internet. I'm not collabing with anything.
4: All right. At Ashley Nix, at Katie Radio 1, at Jed Schilling, and at Not Joe Carballo. Those are all of our personal Instagrams. Make sure you throw us a follow. Ashley won't follow you back.
0: I will.
4: I will
0: only
4: follow
0: only if you tell
4: back.
0: Me I look pretty on the internet.
4: I will not follow you back. Is Ashley ugly? If she is ugly, comment ugly. Actually, how about this? Because that's mean.
0: That is.
4: Comment a dog emoji on Ashley's Instagram. Matter of fact.
0: Make it a cute dog at least.
4: At Ashley Nix, at Katie Radio 1. At Jed Schilling, and at Not Joe Carballo, whoever you deem to be the ugliest on the show,
0: drop emojis.
4: A dog emoji in their most recent picture.
3: I'll only cry fire. A little bit.
0: Oh, you can drop fire emojis in mine.
4: Actually, do we all have a sense of humor this morning?
0: Yeah.
4: Are we all willing to laugh, or
0: yes.
4: Are we going to go home crying?
0: I'm looking at
4: Katie.
0: I'm laughing. And Jed's quiet.
6: I'm just listening.
4: All right. At Ashley Nix or at Not Joe Carballo.
0: Humble us.
4: Only put a dog emoji on those two. Put a heart emoji on Jed and Katie's.
3: Please and thank you.
4: Yes. But we'll have an ugly off between Aww, Ashley.
0: Oh, thank you, Hannah. She said, you do not look like nobody's grandma. That was so mean.
4: Thank you,
0: I know,
4: Hannah, for allowing Ashley to fish for compliments.

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2: Former Tampa Bay Rays player Wander Franco was found criminally responsible for the sexual and psychological abuse of a minor, but will not serve jail time. This is 10 Tampa Bay News with more on the story.
3: Criminally responsible of sexual and psychological abuse of a minor. Now, the court stopped short of sending him to prison, instead granting a judicial pardon. That ruling comes nearly a year after an appeals court overturned his previous conviction and ordered a new trial. Prosecutors accused Franco of having a relationship with a 14-year-old girl and providing money to her family. The girl's mother was sentenced to receiving 10 years in prison on money laundering charges. The full sentencing will be delivered June 16th. He has not played for the Rays since accusations about his relationship with a minor went public back in 2023.
4: Beat your ass and hide the Bible if God watch you.
5: Sometimes you gotta pop out and show.
6: What's going to happen because he is found guilty? That guilty ruling was very important to the Rays, right? Because then it gets them out of any type of, like, you have to pay this guy anything. Because they made a, I don't know if it was in there because I was playing Not Like Us being funny. But he did, the comment that Wander Franco made about the Rays was he hasn't talked to them, but his lawyers have. Hold on 1 second. But yeah, I think that guilty ruling was very important to the Rays.
2: Right,
6: they needed to get that.
2: Are they legally obligated to pay him out on his contract? Because it was like $20 million?
7: He's on the restricted list right now, so technically he's still with the organization, okay. But he's not getting paid at all. Yeah.
6: I think they have clauses in contracts where it's like if you break the law,
2: sure.
6: Like,
2: yeah.
6: They can void your contract.
2: That is just wild that the mother has to go to jail for 10 years, but he does not.
8: Right?
2: I'm so confused on that.
9: Keep him out of America!
8: Both of them need
6: Where is
8: that.
6: Is he in America?
7: No, he's in the Dominican Republic.
9: Keep them out of America! Keep all pedophiles out of America! Alright, next story.
2: So last night was the American Music Awards, and some of the winners, so BTS, they won an AMA for Artist of the Year. And this is their acceptance speech.
10: Amis, we made it once again! Thank you. It's an honor to have this precious award once again after everybody done their military service. Like the legendary Busta Rhymes said, it's a fan-voted award, so...
2: Cat's Eye, who also performed, they won Best New Artist.
11: We've always been on a mission to celebrate diversity and represent our people and our cultures. So... thank you so much for giving us the platform to do so. Romba, romba, nandri.
2: And Black Eyed Peas, they reunited with all four people from the group. And Black Eyed Peas accepted the award for Best Throwback Song for their 2010 hit, Rock That Body.
12: I want to thank all of the fans. Come here, come here, come here. All of the fans for voting for this so that I could stand up here right now with my... longtime friends and brothers of Black Eyed Peas. In honor of this special song, this era, Rock That Body, but so many memories.
8: Mm-hmm.

0: It might be this one.
1: Yeah. Boom Boom Pow is good too.
0: It is good, but it ain't messing with this one.
2: Let's get started.
0: I ain't messing with this one, man.
2: Yes.
0: I love this one.
3: The OG version, yeah.
2: I like that. I love the Black Eyed Peas.
1: They just need to reunite and do a global tour. Yeah. It would sell out. Take them to Ray J. Fergie looked fantastic. You know, she still has the pipes. To what the DJ
2: drop, we be the ones to make her that. National anthem is still the best anthem.
1: Can you pull that up?
0: Oh god, good old Fergie.
2: I forgot how good this song is.
0: I told you it's a banger.

0: thought this was a good idea.
1: Was this at a basketball game?
2: Yes. Unreal.
1: Coming in close second is when Fergie did the Today Show and was doing cartwheels across the stage going,
2: she's done some wild stuff, yeah. Oh, Fergie.
1: And finally, a little streaming news. After Prime Video series The Boys ended last week. And I was wrecked. I sobbed. Sean cried. We were all crying. Prime released the first look at The Boys prequel, which is Vought Rising, starring Jensen Ackles, who played Soldier Boy. No, it's okay. It's going to be set in the 1950s. The prequel will explore Vought International's origins. Yeah, it's going to be sick.
0: Did you say Soldier
2: Boy? Yeah, hit Soldier Boy's in one. Well, not that Soldier Boy. His name is Soldier Boy in the movie.
1: Yeah.
0: Can't be that.
3: No.
2: It is.
3: I know. They got to change it.
0: There's one Soldier Boy.
1: One Soldier Boy. It is set to premiere in 2027, so this is a little bit of the teaser.
4: You know, if you're working on something, maybe I could help. I want to fight for the flag. I want to be a hero.
5: Always judge people's names.
1: Jensen Ackles.
0: I love looking at hot guys.
6: God blessed us with these extraordinary heroes.
5: Strange things happening every day.
1: Face card that won't quit. And then Stormfront is going to be back. So the actor's Cash.
2: Yeah.
1: So we get a little bit of that backstory. And you can get all Joe Show news and content on our free iHeartRadio app, YouTube, Instagram, Twitch, and TikTok. Just search The Joe Show. 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
0: We'll play that song next. Let's play something from the Black Eyed
2: Peas. Yay!
0: Which one do we want to hear?
2: Tease or surprise us.
7: I like that one too.
1: Ooh, I'm a bee's good too.
2: Ooh, I'm a bee is a good one.
1: I'm a bee.
2: All right.

0: get you guys got to pick the Black Eyed Peas song. I bet you that they will do a reunion thing. They'll end up going on a tour and all of that.
1: Everybody's doing it.
0: I'm shocked he didn't pick this one, though.

0: Yeah, I don't know that either.
1: Really?
0: Uh-uh.
1: Oh, that's like the best. Really? Are
2: Sounds
1: you serious?
2: Sounds like boy humor.
1: No. The post-credits scene when he's fat?
3: In Dodgeball?
1: And he's eating the food?
0: Nope.
1: And he's talking about my humps, my lovely
3: Ashley
1: lady.
3: Doesn't stay for the credits.
2: She's like, wow. Jen is right. I do not stay for the credits.
1: Whatever. Over the weekend, we were all hanging out. We were in Indian Rocks, and well, something happened that I thought was kind of interesting. And I want to know. I want to know where did you have to use the bathroom? And I want to know what you would have done if you were in Katie's position. Now, Jed, do you remember what happened with Katie?
3: I do not recall.
1: Actually.
3: Is this when you first arrived at?
0: We had gotten our table at this point.
3: Oh, no, then I don't remember.
1: Unbelievable. You really were that drunk.
3: I guess.
2: Who drove you home?
3: Katie and Sean.
2: Okay, good, good, good.
1: He drove himself. Fast.
2: Well, or he could have gotten away. Was it a Waymo?
3: Yes.
1: No. So we go to a restaurant, a bar. I don't think we say the name because the bathrooms weren't that great. But what bathroom is good at a bar?
0: Yeah. That's true.
1: If you find me a good bathroom at a bar, I'll tell you, probably not at a bar. So Katie goes in there, and there was like a billion people in there.
0: And it was so hot. Like, it was hot outside, and it was like 20 degrees hotter in there. There were no individual stalls.
2: Oh,
0: there was no music in there. It was quiet. But there was tons of people in there, and I was having a situation.
1: So my parents, for the holiday weekend, were staying at a place on the beach. And they were, like, across the street from the bar.
2: Mm-hmm.
1: And Katie wanted to use that restroom. There was only one restroom, though, and it was in the room that they were staying in.
2: Mm-hmm.
1: So, my question would be is, would you then ask to go across the street and to poop in their place?
2: Yes.
1: 2 feet away from their bed.
2: Yes. Well, you gotta go.
1: You would have asked to poop?
2: You already know I would have asked. Yeah. Well, hey, guys, I gotta drop some cousins off.
1: So, we didn't know what to say because Katie was very embarrassed.
2: Mm-hmm.
1: So we came up with this plan to where I was going to say I had to go poop, but then Katie forgot something at her car.
2: Oh, that's so nice.
1: We're going to go over there. So we devised this plan, and then now's the time to execute the plan because she's turtle shelling at this point.
2: Yes, she is.
1: So I look at my mom and I go,
2: sweating.
1: I go, hey, I got to go poop. And my mom looked at me and she's like, what? Like, why are you telling me that? And I was like, well, I got to go poop. I was wondering, can I go back to your place to poop?
2: But can I bring Katie with me?
1: And also, Katie forgot her glasses. Katie, you need to get your glasses from the car, right? I look at Katie. I realize she has glasses on.
2: Oh.
1: And in that moment, I looked back at my mom and I could tell that my mom knew I was lying.
2: Mm-hmm.
1: So I just looked at her right in her face. I said, I'm lying to you and Katie has to poop.
0: The cat was out of the bag, and
2: well,
0: I.
2: When
0: was...
2: you gotta go, you gotta, especially that. And after drinking,
0: oh, and it was so hot outside,
2: oh,
0: which makes
2: God.
0: You're sweating already.
2: Yes.
0: And I'm sweating. I'm sweating.
2: Oh my God, I feel so bad for you.
1: Would you have asked to go to this place and poop 2 feet away from
4: Hello.
1: Someone's bed? Hi.
4: Hi.
1: So I was talking about how you and Dad were staying at a little place on the beach for the holiday weekend.
4: Uh-huh.
1: And Katie had to poop.
0: Hey, Chelsea.
4: Hi.
1: How offended were you that Katie pooped 2 feet from your bed?
4: I wasn't offended. I was just shocked.
0: You and me both.
1: I
4: not offended.
1: Know what to say. Could you tell I was trying to lie to you immediately?
4: Well, I just didn't know what I couldn't understand because you said, well, I have to go to the bathroom, but then we're going to, I was just looking at you like I didn't understand. So just go to the bathroom. And then you said, Katie has to poop.
2: Just
4: say she has to go to the bathroom. I don't need to know the details about it.
0: That's
2: had to say all that. He had to say all that.
1: Well, I had to be honest. Did you know, side note, did you know that Jed didn't even know that happened?
4: Well, that doesn't surprise me.
1: Did you realize that he was that drunk?
4: Yes, that's why I took his key.
1: I didn't realize he would drink that much.
0: He slept like a baby the entire ride home.
2: Oh, he probably did. Oh, man. He probably thought he was just floating. I love those rides home. Drunk in an Uber.
1: Ashley, would you have asked my mom to put
2: 100%. I'm like, Chelsea, give me the keys. Gotta go. Gotta go.
0: But thank you so much. You literally saved my life.
2: I would have asked, hey, do you have any air freshener? Because I don't want to be rude. I'll spray it down. I'll Clorox the toilet. I'll bleach it.
1: My pharmacist, Brett, is on the phone. Hey, Brett. Would you have pooped at my parents' place that they were staying at?
5: Yeah, I would have, but I would have, like, cleaned up afterwards, just to make sure there was no, like, smell or, it's embarrassing.
2: That lingering smell, you don't want that.
5: Yeah, you don't want that.
1: How would you have asked my mom to go poop at her place?
5: Like, hey, can I go to your bathroom over at your place so I can go poop?
2: Simple as that.
1: What would you have said, Mom?
4: You can keep the details to yourself.
5: Yeah.
0: You can see, like, my stomach hurts. I'm having tummy issues.
5: I need to go to the bathroom.
1: I have explosive diarrhea.
2: I'm about to blow it down in your bathroom, Chelsea.
0: Oh, she doesn't need all that.
1: All right. Well, Brett, love you, man. Mom?
4: Yeah.
2: How much did you miss me? I know you miss me a lot. I miss you too, Chelsea.
4: We missed you. We FaceTimed you.
2: I know. That made me so happy. You guys made my day doing that, not going to lie. I missed you guys.
4: We missed you. We missed you.
1: Mom, did you know that Ashley's new girl she's talking to has white toes?
2: She has white toenail polish. And Joe just thinks it means something.
1: Do you know what that means?
4: What does it mean?
1: Go Google it.
4: I have white toenail polish.
2: All right. You don't want to talk about it anymore.
1: Can I use your bathroom to vomit? Love you, Mom.
4: Love you.
0: Oh, my God.
1: No, seriously, I'm going to go puke.
2: Yeah, you probably should.

0: Are we feeling good, great, fantastic?
1: Yes, yes, we are.
2: Is this the best day we've ever had?
1: No, it's not, actually.
3: It's
1: up there at all.
3: It's mid-tier.
4: It's cute.
2: Let's make this a good one for someone right now. 800-409-9393. We've got Niall Horan tickets.
1: Niall Horan?
2: Yeah, so let's give away, we'll give away two pairs, so two people will win. Now, 800-409-9393. 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

0: Amy in Plant City, and shout out to Amanda in Lakeland. They won our Nile Horn tickets. 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And also, this is a big deal, we've got Universal Orlando Resort tickets. 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It's going to be pretty interesting stuff. Ashley, what's your sign is next? 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
6: Thank you.
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6: Oh. Interesting things happening behind the scenes. Kind of in the Joe doesn't

0: All right. We are live on Tampa Bay's number one and only hit music channel, 93.3 FLZ. I want to know, if you've got a pet, what are the words that get your dog, cat, bird, whatever...
1: gets them going.
0: Yeah, focused on you. If they are not paying attention to you, what are the words that get their attention? 800-409-9393, text in at 97720. Why do you have this look on your face, Katie?
2: Because I'm going to sing it to you.
0: You are the yeah, you're going to sing it?
2: All I have to do is go, cheese.
1: Really?
2: Because it's a cheese tax.
0: Cheese tax, cheese tax.
2: You got to pay the cheese tax every time you're cooking. When the cheese drawer opens, these puppies come a-looking. The rules are the rules and the facts are the facts. And when the cheese drawer opens,
0: it's time to pay the cheese tax.
2: That's right.
0: You know, that is one of the words that dog trainers are saying that really do get the dogs going. The word cheese.
2: It works.
0: Like, for example, if your dog is in the car right now, when I say the words cheese, does your dog get excited? Or maybe just the word treat. Dogs love that word. They love the words treat. What are other words that you say to your pet that get your pets going?
3: Outside.
2: That's a good one. Do you want to go outside?
3: Yeah, outside.
0: Now, there is a word that actually ranks higher than just outside.
3: Walk.
0: Walk.
3: Oh, that's a good one, too.
0: They love walk. They love cheese. This was shocking to me. Just saying look. The word look would get the dog's attentions in this test. Daddy.
3: Daddy is one.
0: What ranks higher, daddy or mommy? They tested both words. One of them gets them daddy. Going a little
2: daddy.
0: Bit more. Daddy is correct. Mm-hmm.
2: Is daddy almost home? Is your daddy almost here?
1: Yeah.
2: And Wally's little pug head is like, oh.
0: Yep. How about this one? Ball.
1: Yes.
0: No?
2: No.
0: Your dogs don't play with balls?
2: They do.
1: She's like, yeah, they're different.
2: You guys have been to my house. They have more than enough toys. So they're kind of like, desensitized.
0: Do you have like a word for toys?
2: So Pancake has this comic book. So I'm like, do you want to read a comic book? And it's just like this mat that has like the crinkle sound. She's okay. Nuts. Comic book.
0: Good boy. And or good girl. Ride. Do they like going in the car?
2: They like sitting in the car in the driveway.
1: Okay.
2: So I'll say, Pancake, do you want to go see your best friend? Do you want to go sit in the car? Aww. Hyped.
0: And that's just...
2: She just likes sitting in the car. Which is crazy because her arch nemesis, the vacuum, is also in the garage, but...
1: She hates a vacuum.
3: Now I'm starting to think I was a vacuum. Dog when I was younger.
1: Okay, you get excited with all these words?
3: Yeah. Treat.
0: And then the last one, bath.
1: Oh, I feel like cats hate that one.
2: Yeah.
0: Cats probably do not like that.
1: They're like, water. Ah! Yeah.
0: What are those words that get your pets going? My parents' dog is deaf, so you just got to clap. If you clap, then they're like, whoa.
2: Yeah.
0: But if you don't clap, they don't know what's going on. My other dog, Henry, likes chocolate.
1: Okay.
0: He likes the word chocolate? Chocolate. No, he's not allowed to have chocolate. Like, but he's had chocolate a bunch.
2: So he knows.
1: He's desensitized.
0: So when you say chocolate, he gets excited, but you don't give him chocolate. Right. That'd be crazy. But he has had chocolate.
1: So what do you give him in replacement?
0: Because you just give him a treat. A T-R-E-A-T.
1: He's like, what the hell is this?
0: Yeah, spell treat.
2: Got to spell it.
0: Because if you say it, they go nuts.
3: Yeah, it's the same thing with walk. W-A-L-K.
1: So kids are kind of like dogs. The people are not going to like that comment.
3: Yeah. No, but it's kind of true.
0: My parents still do that with me. They'll spell things and I'm like, what?
1: We want to take them to the P-R-E-A-R-K.
0: Yeah.

0: serious question. I just want to know and just be honest. I'm not going to judge you. I genuinely just want to know if you still use filters on photos. I'm not looking for you to lie. I just want you to be honest with me because I need to figure out what's going down with this. And I'll tell you exactly why. Because there is something that surgeons are realizing lately. In 800-409-9393, I want you to call into the Joe Show, co-host with us on 93.3 FLZ, and let me know, do you use any filters when you post?
1: I have not used filters. Not a while.
0: Ever?
1: Oh, in the past, 100%. But lately, I've been like, I thought I looked better on the internet without filter, but clearly, people think otherwise.
0: Good point.
2: I think it depends. If it makes it look obviously filtered, I'll leave it out. But if I can tell, I'm like, I'm going to sneak this in.
3: I'm kind of on the same boat as Katie Summers. I think the only time that's acceptable is if you're
0: What?
3: I was going to say, the only time I think it's really...
4: Is if you're a girl.
3: Huh?
0: You're using filters?
3: No, I'm saying... Oh, thank if God. You're taking, like, if you're taking a group picture and you're trying to, like, lighten it up because it was taken in too dark of a place, or if you're trying to make a photo black and white, which you don't have that ability with your regular camera, then okay. I think it's okay.
1: All right. But what if it's, like, to make your nose...
0: You promise you're not using filters?
3: I'm not using filters at all. What am I going to... I mean... What?
1: I think you both... Jen and Joe have both used filters before.
0: Not me.
1: On their Instagram story?
0: Not me.
1: Yeah, you have.
0: Not me.
1: Yeah, you have.
3: You've never used a filter ever on your Instagram story?
1: We all have used filters before.
0: Not me.
1: Yes, you have. I've seen you use a filter before.
0: That's like a... Hey, I was thinking about this. If your soup is super hot, can you blow on it as a guy?
3: Yeah, you can.
1: No, that's kind of good.
3: I do.
4: You can't do it.
0: You can't do it. Yeah, no, you can't do it.
1: Can I just say, I was in the airport yesterday. And I just thought men look really weird when they have carry-on bags.
2: Yeah. Like, get a backpack.
1: Yeah, it's just so little. It's just like, bro, get a big bag. Like, what do you mean? You can't, why can you, first of all, you're a man. Why can your clothes even fit in there? But I know, I was just like, wow, maybe it's a double standard, but I don't like seeing men with the rolling carry-on bags. It's just like, it's so little petite, and you're a big guy.
3: So no filters, no rolling bags, or no
0: 100% no filters. Okay. No, no, no. Yeah, guys should not use filters. Yeah. I'm going to put that out there right now.
1: Let us see your pores.
0: Cannot do it. I'm going through Jed's pictures. He ain't got no filters on here. I like that. Let's keep it.
1: No Philly.
0: 800-409-9393. Are you? Because if you are, well, check this out. You might be going to the surgeon soon and asking for AI Gace.
1: What?
0: AI Gace. G-A-C-E. Is that how you spell it?
3: I think, yeah.
0: Yes. AI Gace.
3: It's gotcha. No, I'm just...
0: Plastic surgeons say more people are showing up with AI-generated pictures of themselves and then asking the doctors to make them look like the edited version.
2: Mm-mm. That's insane.
1: Why would you do
0: that's
1: that?
0: That's what people are doing. AI faces aren't realistic. That is the biggest problem with these is that they don't, like, the surgeons are like,
1: yeah,
0: I don't have the ability to do this.
2: Right.
0: Yeah.
2: That's what AI sucks because it's just, it's like unrealistic expectations. Mm-hmm. Like, I can make myself look like this with the photo, but it can't happen.
1: See, and that's why I haven't been doing it. So I'm like, I want to look like what I look like on the internet in person, but you guys still said I look crazy. So I don't know, man. I don't know.
0: The doctors say that the requests are flawless skin.
1: Yeah.
0: Perfectly symmetrical faces.
1: Mm-hmm.
0: Sharper jaw lines.
1: Yep.
0: Exaggerated features that real surgery cannot safely reproduce.
1: The cheekbones.
2: Mm-hmm.
0: Mm-hmm.
1: Nose.
0: It is called either Instagram filter face or Snapchat dysmorphia.
1: Snapchat started it all.
2: Really? They
1: with
2: did.
1: With the little rose on the top, too. Yep. Oh, we was like, oh, he's so cute. Yeah. And the dog.
2: Yeah, the dog.
1: I remember that.
0: Mm. Google Hunter Eyes.
1: Hunter Eyes?
0: Well, I'll just do it for you.
1: Yeah, do it that.
0: Here you go. Hunter Eyes is what people are asking for.
1: And that's
0: tell,
1: scary.
0: It's a lot of guys.
1: Okay,
0: doing
1: yeah,
0: it.
1: Yeah.
2: That's just making a different face.
1: Yeah, it's just curious. It's just a little curious.
0: Well, no, they want it surgically done so that they can consistently have it. Oversized jawlines is the type of jawline they want.
2: Hmm.
0: They want big ones, jaw maxing.
2: Yeah.
0: And then ultra symmetrical faces. That's what they want.
2: Nah. They're getting it with the filter, so you don't have to do any surgery. So, but if you do want to look like that, I wouldn't want to look like my Instagram photo.
0: Hey, can a guy get sugar on the rim of his margarita?
2: No. Yeah, no. Or salt.
0: Just thinking about
2: drink
0: that.
2: It straight. Don't even get it frozen. Yeah. Come on. Be a man.
4: Get some tahini.
2: Yeah. Yeah, you can get tahini. Yeah. But don't lick it off. Just drink it. Oh, don't lick it around the rim. Oh, God. I do not. And that's guy and girl. I don't ever get sour sugar or teen on my rim. So when I'm with people who get it, I'm just fascinated by them just licking.
4: And you're having like a really serious conversation,
2: yes,
4: and they're just licking the rim of their glass.
2: What is going on?
4: It just doesn't work.
2: Oh, God. It's funny. But that's just me. Jed does it a lot.
3: Yeah. I am me.
2: And he gets it on his beard and his mustache.
0: If a guy gets a mixed drink at a bar, can he use the straw?
2: No.
4: Mm-mm.
2: Why is the guy getting a mixed drink at the bar? Why is he not getting a beer?
3: So
4: I don't

0: Katie, what's coming up with the news?
1: A Tampa man is being deemed a hero after putting out a fire on an apartment balcony.
0: Video's crazy.
1: Yes. I've got some audio from it. And Miley Cyrus got emotional when accepting her star on the Hollywood Walk of Fame.
2: 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We'll be right back. 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
2: Video went viral, and it captured the heroic moment a man at an apartment complex in Tampa jumped onto the second floor balcony to extinguish a fire that broke out yesterday. So this fire occurred at an apartment building on River Edge Drive in Tampa, and it started from coals on a grill after a resident was cooking on the balcony. So this is a little bit from the video on social media. Holy moly, indeed.
3: Can we share that video on our Instagram? It's at up there the right Joe now. Show? How about that guy? Like, Jed, could you imagine being able to jump up there? You grab onto the rails and then you lift yourself up?
4: I can't do that.
3: That's strength.
4: That is strength. That's man strength.
3: Man strength. Bet you that guy, when it rains, doesn't turn on his windshield wiper super fast.
5: No, that's a real man.
4: Or carry an umbrella.
5: You're right. All right.
2: I will not take the umbrella slander.
3: How about if a guy goes to a beach? Can he have an umbrella in the sand?
5: Yes.
4: Not skin so cancer's low. Real. Not so low. If he's with his woman, yes.
2: What else just is being chivalrous? Okay, so Sunday in Vegas, have you guys heard about these enhanced games?
4: No.
2: So it's world class.
3: Awesome. You don't know what this is?
4: No.
2: Yeah, it's world class athletes, and they use performance enhancing drugs.
3: Okay.
2: Like, it is not banned; it is encouraged.
3: Yeah, they make them use steroids.
4: Okay.
2: Yeah. So take a listen to this.
4: Sick. So it's like Pride back in the day, where they
6: 42 world class athletes, some of them former Olympians, competed in the enhanced games in Las Vegas. While the Olympics go to great lengths to ensure performance-enhancing drugs don't poison the competition, the enhanced games encourage them. According to a new survey of most of the athletes, 91% used testosterone, 79% used human growth hormone, and 29% used anabolic steroids. Critics quick to condemn the event. The president of World Athletics saying, "No one within athletics takes the enhanced games seriously." And medical professionals warn of the many serious long-term health risks posed by PEDs.
7: That is crazy.
3: Yeah, don't care. They're getting paid and they know what they're getting themselves into. Mm-hmm. It's awesome.
2: Yeah, they were making millions of dollars. And if they broke a world record, they got an extra $1 million.
4: That's actually sick.
3: It's pretty sick.
4: The only thing I don't like is performance-enhancing drugs with fighting. Because you could you could kill somebody.
3: Mm. I don't care. They know what they're getting themselves into. Yeah. I want athletes to take steroids.
7: He said I wanted to go
3: it's
7: down.
3: Awesome. It's like video games.
2: Yeah, right? Power up, juicing them up.
3: Yeah.
2: Some cocaine. Ray J was
3: don't
2: defeated
3: go that far,
2: by...
3: Katie. You know what? I'm offended.
2: Ray J was defeated by YouTuber Super Hot Fire during their celebrity MMA fight on Saturday night.
5: Lord.
2: So Super Hot Fire knocked out Ray J with a right hook in the second round, forcing the refs to stop the match.
8: Period. Shout out to the Joe Show. And anybody don't got no respect, we're going to blast it.
9: Okay. So he was just talking. Okay. Oh, wow.
10: He was playing. I told you.
11: Yeah, I think he's doing this for that track.
9: Oh!
3: Yeah, he got slept. Who else won?
4: Bob Menarese got slept by Johnny Manziel.
3: I thought that they waved off that fight a little too early. I wanted to see Bob Menarese actually
4: that whole
3: get
4: thing. Did you
3: out.
4: See? Did you hear Ray J and his after thing though, where he's like, "Man, you didn't fill up your end of the bargain," kind of thing. Like it was definitely
2: saying it was prearranged.
5: Oh, I mean, aren't they all fake at this point?
3: I liked the Michael Beasley fight. I was sad he lost.
4: Oh, yeah.
3: Him and Lance Stevenson fought each other.
5: What?
4: Yeah.
3: You didn't see any of this?
5: No.
3: Oh, it's worth watching.
5: Okay. I'll check
3: that
5: it
3: was
5: out.
3: A real fight. You think about it. That's two NBA players fighting each other. It's pretty crazy.
2: And finally, Miley Cyrus got her star on the Hollywood Walk of Fame and became emotional while thanking the most important people in her life.
12: 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And women in all of their beautiful diversity. 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
0: 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And listen, if you listen on, you know, other apps, like not the iHeartRadio app, I get it. That's fine. That's the beauty of our podcast, is you could find us everywhere. But this is important. Very important to note. We've got a major update going down on the iHeartRadio app. Something is going to change with our show's podcast in a way that I really, really, really, really believe you are going to like. Cannot say exactly what it is, but I can say that this is definitely, definitely worth checking out. Okay, so make sure you check it out. By the way, I'm looking at the photo that Jed posted. A really nice comment. Sorry, I was like looking at how beautiful we are.
2: Right, we look really good.
0: The addition of Katie to the show was everything we didn't know we needed, but we love we have.
2: Aww. Loving the diamond. Someone else said that to me yesterday at Publix. Jillian.
3: Really? Oh yeah. My god,
0: you should work here. Incredibly nice. I thought that was very nice.
2: Made my day.
0: It made your day that they. No, it didn't make
2: No, my mom, yesterday when I went to the store and someone pulled me to the side and they're like, oh, you guys added Katie Summers to the show. We're so excited to have her on.
0: That wouldn't make my day. I'd say, where's my compliment? Yes, Katie's great, but she's not here.
2: Well, as a woman, I was like, oh my God, it's so nice to have another woman on the show with a powerful voice and stands up for herself.
0: Okay, whatever.
2: No shade.
0: You know, with Katie being great, she's actually going to do something that I think so could be bad.
2: Uh-oh.
0: But absolute honesty is needed if we are going to do this. Are you guys willing to do a blind, honest moment?
2: Yeah. Yes.
0: Blindly honest.
2: Okay, yes.
1: Blindly honest.
0: We're going to have to show each other.
2: Okay.
0: I want to know.
2: Oh, what?
0: 800-409-9393. What is the last five things that you searched online?
2: Okay.
0: Pull up your internet.
2: Oh, my God. Mine is actually.
0: Well, the beauty is if you use Google Chrome, it's not, it will, if you pull it up on your phone, it will show your search history.
1: I'm just
0: going to
1: show y'all the last thing. I got to, because mine is.
0: Okay.
2: Are we on camera?
0: Now, Ashley's been very horny online.
4: Extremely.
2: Oh, my God.
5: What are you doing? I can't show that on.
2: I know. That's what I said.
0: No, it's not an actual thing. It's just that's a sex toy.
5: Okay.
0: So the last thing Ashley looked up is a Tickle Me Elmo.
2: Yeah.
0: Now, you guys really would use a pee-pee?
2: Yeah.
0: But you don't like pee-pee.
2: It's different when you're with a woman.
5: Yeah. Make it make sense. See, I can't.
2: Yeah, I mean, and I'll never be able to let you guys know what it is.
0: That's a pee-pee. All right. So this is why I wanted honesty. This is interesting. Now, it did come from Katie. This is a Katie topic. Why did you want to lay? I mean, did you know that Ashley was looking up pee-pees?
3: No, I didn't. But I love that for her. Well, because I had a bunch of bugs in my car. And I full on freaked out thinking that it was termites. And I drove it into my garage and that it was going to like have termites in my car. So I have termites with wings. Do termites like cars? Can a car wash kill flying termites on your car?
0: What is it? Real quickly, unselfish moment, but sidetracked. What's the update on your car? Just quick.
3: It's fine.
0: 5 seconds. It's fine.
3: Yeah, I got a car wash and I cleaned it out last week and it's fine.
0: Now, if someone went through that, they'd probably avoid you because you're a termite lady
3: right
0: now. Yes.
3: She got bugs.
0: Termite Tina is what we're going to start calling her. What is your most recently searched things? And don't lie. Do you think Jed's now frantically deleting the porn because it goes against
2: hey, Jed,
0: what he
2: I
0: says?
2: Some wild stuff.
3: I got a lot of tabs open.
4: I got deadlift. Hold on. Katie can see it. Last five things. Yep. I have wolf face at Dunedin Brewery. I have NASCAR legend Kyle Busch dying. I have Billy Strings in the Rain again. And then I got what is this? Sean Figgins. This is me looking up my stuff for Immaculate Grid.
0: My last five searches. Mandalorian movie accurate costume. Bad Batch hats.
2: What? What is a Bad Batch hat?
0: Is the Shoe Palace asking for my address to send me free things as current scan?
2: I remember that from last night.
0: Hidden boxes in Jedi Survivor. It's a video game I'm playing. And then the last one. If I take a hit of weed, leave it in my mouth, and then take a sip of a drink, will I get more high? I was trying to figure out ways I could get more high.
2: Oh, off the okay.
0: I wasn't getting high enough. And it said, no. For those that want to.
2: Yeah. Thank you. Thank you.
0: It goes into your, doesn't go into your.
2: Oh, okay.
0: Yes. All right. Anyways, those are the last things. Do we believe Jed?
3: No. He must have been swiping up, closing those windows.
0: He was frantically touching his phone.
2: Saturday night. I would love to know what he searched Saturday night. Because I don't know. When I'm drunk, I'm searching any and everything. Right.
0: To that, we say no comment. I don't know what he was searching. He was searching.
2: Yeah.

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1: War of the Roses on The Joe Show.
2: Amber, this is all because of a text you received. You had a text from... It's about your phone plan. It said that a new number has been added to your account.
3: Yeah. I don't know who the number could be for.
2: And you can't figure that out because your boyfriend pays for your phone. It's not even your plan, right?
3: Yeah, he was pretty weird when I approached him on it. He just kind of shook it off and was like, I don't know, it could be a spam text. Like, why don't you look it up, like Reddit it and see if it's a scam or not.
2: When you did call, did you ask them if it was a scam or if this was like a legit text? Would they tell you that at least or no?
3: Yeah, says it's legit and that like this is whenever a phone line is added or, you know, another line's added to the phone account and like, but they can't verify the number for me.
2: Is there anyone that he could be paying for a phone that maybe he just doesn't want to tell you? Maybe like, is his mom alive? Is he doing it for dad? Like siblings?
3: No, I doubt it. I mean, his parents are old and I think they're already like set with their phones and his siblings are good. Like they're out on their own doing their own thing. I can't imagine he would add one of them.
2: If he is cheating, let's say this worst case scenario that he's paying for another woman's phone. Do you know who it could be?
3: No idea.
2: Amber, I'm going to put you on hold. Let's make this call. Are you all set? Do you have everything that you need?
4: Yeah, I have it.
2: Okay, all right. Okay, Jed just gave me that thumbs up. We have called Wes. Remember, we don't hear a ring, but if he picks up, we'll hear him and hopefully send these flowers to Amber.
5: Hello?
4: Hi, is this Wes?
5: Hey, who am I speaking to?
4: Hi, Wes. My name is Kayla. I'm calling from Beautiful Blossoms. We're a new flower store in St. Pete. And if you had a moment, I just want to ask you two questions. And I would love to offer you a free dozen long stem.
5: Hold on a second. How did you get this number?
4: I got it through another ad. And I know that you bought roses previously. So I figured why not offer you a dozen long stem red roses for free when all you have to do is answer two survey questions. So can you help us out? We're just a new store trying to get our name out there.
5: It's
4: real quick.
5: Know.
4: Real quick. No credit card information. Nothing needed. Can you help us out?
5: I'm sorry. You said no credit card information?
4: Nope. You will not pay for anything, and I don't need any information. Can you help us out?
5: Yeah. Fine.
4: I do need to let you know this call is being recorded for quality and training purposes. Are you okay with that?
5: I guess.
4: Okay. Have you purchased flowers in the last 6 months?
5: I have.
4: Do you plan on purchasing flowers in the next 6 months?
5: Probably.
4: Okay. Thank you for that. Now, I do need a first and last name of who you want to send these roses to.
5: Send them to Mariah.
4: Mariah, and that's M-A-R-I-A-H?
5: Correct.
4: Okay, and we are also going to include a note with these roses. So she's going to know these roses are coming from you. What would you like to say to Mariah in this note?
5: You're incredible, and I can't wait to see you.
4: Okay. I think I have everything that I need. Now, Wes, I'm going to transfer you over to shipping and handling, and they're going to gather the rest of your information, okay?
5: Okay.
4: Thank you.
5: Thanks.
2: Hi, is this Wes?
5: This is Ian.
2: Hey, Wes, this is Joe. I just want to start this off by saying thank you so much for taking the time to complete the survey. Very excited to send you these free flowers. Confirmation on the name. That is a Mariah.
5: That's correct.
2: Okay. I'm going to get that address from you in just a second. Real quick, though, one more question I do have to ask is, why not Amber?
5: I'm sorry, what?
2: Why not send the flowers to your girlfriend?
5: What the
2: f*** is this? Wes, if you don't want to tell me, I've got someone else on the phone, but before I pick her up, I do need to let you know you're on the radio. This is the Joe Show on 93.3 FLZ, and we just caught you cheating with War of the Roses. Amber, do you want to know who this woman is?
5: What? What the f*** is going on?
3: Who's Mariah?
5: What is this?
2: Wes, Amber got in contact with this because she was afraid that you were cheating, and it seems like you are.
5: I'm not. I don't know what the f*** you... No, I'm not. Okay.
3: Yeah.
4: So who's Mariah?
3: You are.
5: Well, she's a friend. She's a colleague. I just wanted to send
2: her
5: flowers.
2: So you're sending her. You're sending her roses.
4: Romantic roses at that.
5: No. Who is this? Who are you?
2: One more time, Wes. You're on the radio.
3: Tell them.
2: My name is Joe. This is War of the Roses, and we just caught you cheating.
5: All right, Joe. Well. All the way off. You don't know this woman, okay? She's a friend of mine, and I wanted to do
2: Amber,
5: nice.
2: Do you know this woman? Do you know Mariah?
3: I have no idea who this lady is. Who is this? Wes, how'd you meet Mariah?
5: As if you're calling a radio show to f***ing bust me? Are you serious? Like, what? Like,
3: who's Mariah? You're already busted. Just tell us.
5: She's a colleague. I just
3: a friend.
5: Said so. Okay? She's
3: a
5: going
3: colleague.
5: Through stuff time right now. I'm sorry?
3: Why do I feel like this is all a f***ing lie?
5: It's not a f***ing lie. Why are you f***ing on the radio show to f***ing bust me? Like, are you f***ing serious? It's ridiculous. Like, whatever. Like, let's talk about
3: it. You're
2: What do you want to talk about, Wes? How long you've been cheating? How long have you been cheating on Amber?
5: I'm not f***ing cheating, okay? Chill, okay? What the f***? Who are you, dude? What? On the radio show? Like...
4: You have no remorse for getting caught.
5: Excuse me? What up? She is a colleague. I sent her flowers. I'm being nice. She's going through a tough time right now.
4: I don't know any other colleagues that would send their other colleague roses.
2: Does Mariah know that you have a girlfriend?
5: Yeah.
2: So she doesn't care?
5: No. She doesn't care.
3: No.
2: Should we call her? Since we have her number, should we call her?
5: What? Yeah, how do you have her number?
2: So, you're paying for her phone bill, obviously.
5: What? She's going through some tough times right now. What is any of this?
2: I've gone through tough times. I've never had a coworker pay for my phone bill. You don't find that maybe a little suspicious that you're paying her bills, you're sending her flowers. What tough time
5: maybe
2: is she going through?
5: I don't know.
2: So if we called her right now, she's not going to, you know, admit that you guys are hooking up.
5: No, I don't think so.
2: Okay, well, obviously we're not getting anywhere with this. I got nothing to say. Bye. I hung up with him. Amber, I'm so sorry. I'm going to put you on hold real quick. I mean, he's paying her bills. Listen, real quick, I want you to call in an 800-409-9393. What were they paying for their side piece? If you were cheated on and you found out that they were paying, you know, bills or whatever it may be, what were they financially committed to when it came to their side piece? Let's talk more about what just happened. 93.3 FLZ, we're the Joe.

0: It's that time for us to get the hell out the studio. What did we think about today? Did we enjoy it?
1: Yeah, coming back from a holiday weekend. Mm-hmm. I thought it was pretty solid.
2: Loved it.
3: I agree.
0: Yeah.
3: If coming back from a great weekend is just, you know.
2: I think Ashley had the best weekend.
1: I think she did too.
0: Can you show them the picture you want to post on our show page?
3: Oh, yes. But I'm like, oh, should I post it on? I can't post it on mine.
0: Ashley,
1: I want you to come and join me and Katie Summers. It's going to be the Saturday of a lifetime. 10 to 3, England Brothers Park. We're going to have community classes. We're going to have a bunch of guest speakers talking about mental health. 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

at it after 3 days off. Hopefully you had 3 days off. But hey, it's a Tuesday, but it feels like a Monday. I just know all week I'm going to be messed up, but whatever. It's like short work week, not mad at it. It's Katie on 93.3 FLZ with Pink Panther S and Zara Larson.

after Memorial Day weekend, which is kind of like the official summer jump off. It is definitely feeling like Florida summer outside today. So it's going to be sunny and hot, humid, highs in the low 90s, but we might get some storms later on today. So that rain is going to start around 5. 93.3

house tour trend. A little behind the scenes action while she is in London shooting the sixth season of Only Murders in the Building on Hulu. And it was so cute. Selena Gomez's co-star in the video on Instagram with a tray full of desserts. I was like, ooh, those look good. 93.3 FLZ.

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1: 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It's Tampa Bay's number one hit music channel. This is Katie. So over the weekend, did you go to the movie theater? I feel like a lot of people go see movies on holiday weekends. So on Sunday night, The Joe Show went and saw The Mandalorian and Grogu. I loved it. I didn't even get up at any point in the movie to go to the bathroom, and I always do with my teeny weeny bladder. But The Mandalorian and Grogu, it opened with a four-day total amount, making $100 million at the box office. So that was domestically. Globally, $163 million. Here's a little clip from it.
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1: Truly, like, this movie and this song is fueled by the fans. You guys feel the whole moon. So, yeah, the fact that this vote is voted by the fans, like, that's what means so much. So thank you so much to the fans. Thank you to the K-pop Demon Hunter team, Maggie, Kristen, Michelle.
0: Love that. 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

0: final week of school for most students and teachers in the Tampa Bay area. And then we get that summer traffic. I love summer traffic. It's like so easy breezy getting to where we need to go, which is not very Tampa-like, but I'm here for it.
1: It's

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like, what a throwback. So it was the reunion on stage last night at the American Music Awards. And I'm like, is this a soft launch? Like, maybe some new music? Just go on tour with all the old stuff. I'd like that, too. It's Katie. Let's talk about it in 5 minutes on 93.3 FLZ. I know.

0: 93.3 FLZ. It's Tampa Bay's number one hit music channel. This is Katie. And you know, I love an award show. So last night it was the American Music Awards. And Black Eyed Peas, like all four of the Black Eyed Peas. And yes, our girl Fergie was looking fantastic. They won an AMA for Best Throwback Song. And this is for their 2010 hit Rock That Body. So here we go. This is the Black Eyed Peas in their acceptance speech.
1: I want to thank all of the fans. Come here. All of the fans for voting for this. So that I could stand up here right now with my longtime friends and brothers, the Black Eyed Peas. In honor of this special song, this era, Rock That Body, but so many memories.
0: I mean, but honestly, can we get a reunion tour? That would be sick.
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TMZ. This is Katie. So let's talk about this story. And honestly, this is just a rumor, but it is being reported that some guests who are invited to Taylor Swift and Travis Kelce's wedding, they are declining the invite. Why would you not want to go to a Swiftie wedding spectacular? Well, apparently for some guests, they are getting a plus one, but a lot of other people are not. And people just don't want to go solo dolo. And I was like, I feel like I can make an exception for Taylor Swift. Come on.

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If you also need to be reminded what day of the week it is. I know, I keep thinking it's Monday. 93.3 FLZ. It's Katie with...

0: highlight some streaming news that is trending today. 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And after I was emotionally wrecked after the series finale of The Boys on Amazon Prime, I'm going to miss that show. And the ending was so good, but I was sobbing, like ugly crying and all. We just got the prequel, the first look of Vault Rising, which is going to come out next year.
1: Now I may not be the worst or the best, but you got to respect my honesty. 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So you can take this.

Starts this coming Monday. Your chance to win $2,500 towards your dream trip. 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You can start planning that little getaway to see what makes our country amazing. So America's 250th birthday is coming up, and we want to celebrate by hooking you up with some money. So again, that starts on Monday, 93.3 FLZ.

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0: name is. I want to give this guy a shout out, but this video went viral. The heroic moment a guy at an apartment complex in Tampa jumped onto the second floor balcony to put out a fire. And he hopped up there like straight up Spider-Man. Listen. There's the fire extinguisher up there. He's putting out the fire.
1: Holy moly.
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this friendship test that people are talking about on social media. And it's called Two Beers and a Puppy. And it's a sign that you are just like meant to be friends with this person. 93.3 FLZ. This is Katie. All right, the first part, two beers. Do you like this person enough that you would be fine just you and them sitting down, having a couple drinks and chatting? And then, would you trust them enough to watch something you care about, like your puppy? And I was like, that is definitely a friendship test for me. Like out here, crazy dog lady.

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And we're going to get you hooked up with tickets to go to Universal Orlando Resort. 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

a 3-day weekend, it can be a little rough. 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

0: 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We are Tampa Bay's number one hit music channel. I still cannot believe that this is a thing. Okay, we talked about it this morning on The Joe Show. 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Yeah, it happened Sunday in Las Vegas. World-class athletes, some are even former Olympians, they competed in the inaugural Enhanced Games, where usually, you know, they don't want you to take drugs. Here, performance-enhancing drugs are not just allowed, but they are encouraged.
1: While the Olympics go to great lengths to ensure performance-enhancing drugs don't poison the competition, the Enhanced Games encourage them. According to a new survey of most of the athletes, 91% use testosterone, 79% used human growth hormone, and 29% used anabolic steroids.
0: What?
1: Critics quick to condemn the event. The president of World Athletics saying, "No one within athletics takes the Enhanced Games seriously." And medical professionals warn of the many serious long-term health risks posed by PEDs.
0: Doesn't this sound like the premise of like a crazy TV show or movie? But I guess these athletes can win millions and millions of dollars. So, I don't know.
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I know those teachers have to be hyped. 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

tomorrow morning, wake up with the Joe Show, and we want to get you in to Universal Orlando Resort. So you can win your Universal tickets, and we're going to be doing a cute little scavenger hunt. But there is a twist. We're going to fill you in tomorrow morning on 93.3 FLZ, and it's Bad Bunny.

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0: weekend, Miley Cyrus accepted her star on the Hollywood Walk of Fame. 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

Last week of school for most students, teachers in the Tampa Bay area, and then summer is on like Donkey Kong. Well, speaking of Donkey Kong, we want to get you into Universal Orlando Resort. I mean, going to Universal during the summer, it's got to happen. So tomorrow morning, wake up with the Joe Show. 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

you know, Joe was there the first day you could see it. And then over the weekend, we went to The Mandalorian and Grogu. He had to see it again. And I am so happy I did. You guys, it was really good. And Grogu is so adorable. I probably only said, oh, so cute, like 10,000 times. 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
1: 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You can find me on Instagram, TikTok. 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I'll talk to you tomorrow morning when you wake up with the Joe Show on 93.3 FLZ. 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

All right, let's see if I still remember how to do this. It's Nick Wise, 93.3 FLZ. First day back from a long vacation. And going to kick things off today because I see a lot of text message requests for this one. Pink Panther, Zara Larsson. It's called Stateside.

Olivia Dean, Man I Need. It is on 93.3 FLZ. My name is Nick Weiss. Thank you so much for having us on this afternoon. I appreciate you. Don't forget 3:50 today. That is when we kick off 2 hours of commercial-free music. 43 songs in a row for your drive home.

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My name is Nick Wise, live on a Tuesday. AI, it has become a part of our lives, right? People use it every single day. I've used it a little bit. A Lyft driver here in Florida has used AI, listen to this, to lie about damage to his car so he could try to charge passengers a $75 fee. What a horrible person.

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8: Weather.
9: Partly sunny, breezy and hot with afternoon and evening storms this Tuesday. High 92 degrees, low 75. Wednesday, partly sunny and hot, high 92, low 75. Get news, traffic, and weather around the clock when you set News Radio WFLA as a preset on the iHeartRadio app. I'm Amy Snyder.
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So anything you want to hear, it totally makes my job easier when you request a song. 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

All right, if you need something to watch on Netflix tonight, I got you. It's 93.3 FLZ. It's a documentary called The Crash. This girl drove her car into a building, killed her boyfriend and their friend. She survived. Just a crazy story. Again, it's on Netflix, called The Crash. And here's what's crazy about social media and scary is TikTok, like, must know that I watched the documentary, because now my whole algorithm is just conspiracy.

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It's called Midnight Sun. 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Taylor and Travis were at the Cavaliers game the other night in Cleveland, sitting courtside. Looked like they had a good time. Although that outfit that Travis was wearing, kind of weird. My wife said, she's like, I would never let you wear that. He looked like a 19-year-old frat boy.

93.3 FLZ. My name is Nick Wise. These are my wise thoughts today. The cereal industry is almost entirely dependent on the milk industry. And where are you is probably the least used phrase in sign language.

How was the Morgan Wallen show last week? I saw a lot of pictures. Shout out to everybody that won tickets from 93.3 FLZ. An awesome show. I saw Tim Tebow walked out on Friday night. I definitely had FOMO as I experienced it through Instagram and TikTok and not in person. Kind of jealous of everybody that got to go.

That is Olivia Dean. So Easy. I love that song. 93.3 FLZ. Part of 2 hours of commercial-free music. Thank you so much for having us on. You can also stream us on iHeartRadio anytime, anyplace. Saw a lot of people on their boats yesterday. Just a reminder. You

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1: 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Here's my song. The audience.

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In and out. We've made it to 5 o'clock on a Tuesday. Just 3 work days left. Taking a deep breath feels good, doesn't it? Just relaxes your mind a little bit. Enjoy that ride home. We're 2 hours commercial free. It's 93.3 FL

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You're going to Orlando. Universal Orlando Resorts, to be exact. 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

Olivia Rodrigo, that is called Drop Dead. A lot of requests coming in for that one. 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
1: 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'Cause when I leave for the night, I ain't coming.

93.3 FLZ. My name is Nick Wise, and I was today years old when I learned that Steve Jobs chose Apple because, well, he loved apples, but it was also because Apple is ahead of Atari in the phone book, and he used to work at Atari. Ranch dressing is named after the brand Hidden Valley. They created the dressing in the 1950s, and everyone who copied it called it ranch style. And 96% of homes in the U.S. have a bottle of ketchup inside. That is interesting. I did not know that.

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93.3 FLZ. My name is Nick Wise. On this day in 1994, so May 26, 1994, 32 years ago, Michael Jackson and Lisa Marie Presley got married. They decided to get divorced 20 months later. And that Michael Jackson movie in theaters, I haven't been in the theaters in a while. I do

Man I Need by Olivia Dean. It's on 93.3 FLZ. My name is Nick Wise. So good to be back on the air. I was not here last week. My wife and I, we went to Europe. And so happy to be back, though, because that was the longest we had been away from our dogs. And we just could not wait to get

We got your summer vacation set. You're going to Orlando. Universal Orlando Resorts, to be exact. Get ready to win big tomorrow morning when you wake up with the Joe Show.

That is Huntrix Golden. It is on 93.3 FLZ. My name is Nick Wise, live on a Tuesday. Feels so good that it's not Monday. These four-day work weeks, I'm telling you, we got to do them more often. I think we're all more productive on a four-day work week, right?

Lil Jon, Damn I Love Miami. That is going to be my final song of the show. My name is Nick Wise. I am out of here. Enjoy the rest of your Tuesday night. EJ is coming up next, and he's going to play all your favorite songs for you.

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I'm like, well, how did that happen? 93.3 FLZ, what's poppin'? My name is EJ. 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

Yo, shout out to Samber. Definitely one of my favorite performances from last night at American Music Awards. 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Anybody else feel that when Samber's performing? 93.3 FLZ.

Harry Styles, American Girls on 93.3 FLZ. 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